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0: Time for another round of Who Are You? 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Or are you hot-blooded? 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

Feels Like the First Time, that is Foreigner. I'm Peter Z. Playing your Sunday favorites, reporting for duty with Journey. 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

0: Pound Cake and Van Halen, Peter Z, playing your favorites on this Sunday. 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
13: A better life with Dr. Sanjay Gupta.
14: So-called super agers, they are an enviable segment of the population. People who are older than 80, whose brains function like someone a fraction of their age. It's true, a lot of these people have genetics on their side, but more and more research is bearing out the idea that people who practice good brain health also slow their cognitive decline. Dr. Richard Isaacson, a pioneer in the Alzheimer's space, told us that, quote, his studies have found lifestyle changes including diet, exercise, reducing stress and optimizing sleep, along with managing vascular risk factors with certain medications, can actually help grow brain areas and also reduce telltale signs of Alzheimer's, such as tau tangles and amyloid plaques. What else helps? Staying social, surrounding yourself with family and friends, and maybe even volunteering for a real sense of purpose. I'm Dr. Sanjay Gupta, helping you live a better life.
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0: Red Rider and Lunatic Fringe, Peter Z with your Sunday favorites. Now that we're spending more time than ever waiting at airports, what do you do to kill the time? A new survey says 51% go straight to the bar and drink. It's amazing, isn't it? The airport and a golf course, the only places where it's perfectly normal to sit and drink a beer at 7:48 in the morning.
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16: Getting your heart broken can be really rough. It'll happen to most of us at some point in our lives. It's not just an emotional experience, it's a physical one too. Often described as getting the wind knocked out of you, a knot in your stomach, trouble sleeping. I recently spoke about this with Dr. Yoram Yovel, a psychiatrist and neuroscientist. He was on my podcast, Chasing Life. Now, he told me heartbreak doesn't have to last forever. And while your inclination might be to withdraw, isolate, and shut down, it's often the opposite of what supports healing. One of the things that helps us the most is reconnecting to other people you love. And the reverse is also true, he said. If someone you care about is struggling, don't give up on them. You hold the power to comfort loved ones that are in deep physical or emotional distress. I'm Dr. Sanjay Gupta, helping you live a better life.
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36: Your first alert forecast for Sunday night is partly cloudy, sticky, and steamy with a stray shower or fog patch possible, lows mainly lower 70s. And for Memorial Day Monday, warm sun with isolated showers and storms in the morning tending to migrate inland in the afternoon. Lots of dry time overall with highs mainly middle 80s. From the First Alert Forecast Center, I'm WECT Chief Meteorologist Gannon Medwick.
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Green in the White Room with Peter Z playing your Sunday favorites as gas prices stay high. Expect to see more of a new breed of driver, the Hypermiler. Reader's Digest says these drivers are consumed with fuel economy and will do whatever they can, like overinflate tires, take alternative routes to avoid red lights, shift into neutral and coast whenever possible to squeeze every drop out of a fill-up.

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Poison, nothing but a good time. I'm Peter Z, playing your Sunday favorites. One great song after another. Here's Seeger and Hollywood Nights.

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0: Genesis and Turn It On Again. Peter Z playing your Sunday favorites. 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
2: Getting your heart broken can be really rough. It'll happen to most of us at some point in our lives. It's not just an emotional experience, it's a physical one too. Often described as getting the wind knocked out of you, a knot in your stomach, trouble sleeping. I recently spoke about this with Dr. Yoram Yovel, a psychiatrist and neuroscientist. He was on my podcast, Chasing Life. Now, he told me heartbreak doesn't have to last forever. And while your inclination might be to withdraw, isolate, and shut down, it's often the opposite of what supports healing. One of the things that helps us the most is reconnecting to other people you love. And the reverse is also true, he said. If someone you care about is struggling, don't give up on them. You hold the power to comfort loved ones that are in deep physical or emotional distress. I'm Dr. Sanjay Gupta, helping you live a better life.
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0: Mark at the Moon and Ozzy. I'm Peter Z, playing your Sunday favorites. How well you lie as a child is a strong indicator of how successful you'll be as an adult. This comes from University of Toronto. They say the skills needed to tell a convincing lie, such as quick thinking and ability to use information to your own advantage, demonstrate a highly functioning brain. And the younger children are when they demonstrate these skills, the better developed their brains are. So teach your children well. Lie.
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24: Your first alert forecast for Sunday night is partly cloudy, sticky, and steamy with a stray shower or fog patch possible. Lows mainly lower 70s. And for Memorial Day Monday, warm sun with isolated showers and storms in the morning tending to migrate inland in the afternoon. Lots of dry time overall with highs mainly middle 80s. From the First Alert Forecast Center, I'm WECT Chief Meteorologist Gannon Medwick.
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0: 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I'm Peter Z. It's last call for the beer that made Milwaukee famous. 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
4: Skiruder. Always one great song after another. Here's Golden Earrings.

0: and Tom Petty. I'm Peter Z, playing your Sunday favorites. The former base of Beatles operations is going to become a museum. 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Biggest attraction will be the recreation of the studio where the band recorded their last album, Let It Be.
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25: Your first alert forecast for Sunday night is partly cloudy, sticky, and steamy with a stray shower or fog patch possible, lows mainly lower 70s. And for Memorial Day Monday, warm sun with isolated showers and storms in the morning tending to migrate inland in the afternoon. Lots of dry time overall with highs mainly middle 80s. From the First Alert Forecast Center, I'm WECT Chief Meteorologist Gannon Medwick.
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Both caffeinated and decaffeinated coffee can boost your mood, improve brain function, and reduce anxiety. However, caffeinated coffee lowers anxiety and increases focus. 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

0: you suppose when they recorded that, they knew that one day it would become useful in a commercial as a jingle? 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Any way you want it, that's Journey. 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

0: Van Halen, that's Panama. Peter Z playing your Sunday favorites. 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

0: me loose. That is Loverboy. I'm Peter Z. The Westminster Kennel Club announcing they're moving their dog show behind a paywall. 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
21: Your first alert forecast for Sunday night is partly cloudy, sticky, and steamy with a stray shower or fog patch possible. Lows mainly lower 70s. And for Memorial Day Monday, warm sun with isolated showers and storms in the morning tending to migrate inland in the afternoon. Lots of dry time overall with highs mainly middle 80s. From the First Alert Forecast Center, I'm WECT Chief Meteorologist Gannon Medwick.
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Big Empty and Stone Temple Pilots, Peter Z playing your Sunday favorites. 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Of course, summer doesn't officially start until June 21st. 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

0: The Sky is Crying, Stevie Ray Vaughan, Peter Z, playing your Sunday favorites. The Rolling Stones' new album coming soon. They recently released a music video for In the Stars. It'll be the lead single from the new 14-track studio album, Foreign Tongues. And if you haven't heard, there's a music video that goes with it. They used AI to have themselves look like when they were the young Rolling Stones in the 70s. And it works. They sound just as good as they did back then.
1: The U.S. Treasury quietly released its official financial report for 2025. It appears by its own numbers, the U.S. government seems insolvent. It's reported that the Treasury shows about $6 trillion in assets and over $47 trillion in liabilities. Add it all up, and it looks like the U.S. owes more than $130 trillion it doesn't have. 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

0: Def Leppard and Women. I'm Peter Z. We all say we want to eat healthier, but do we really? According to one poll, the average person sets a goal to eat healthier 4 times each month, probably on a Sunday evening, and follows through with none of them.
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Sticks and Renegade. Peter Z playing your Sunday favorites. What would you do if you found a briefcase full of money? Men's Health asked the question. Almost half those polled, 48%, said they'd keep it. 43% said they'd call the police. The rest said they just don't know what they'd do if they'd found a briefcase full of money. It's a problem I'd love to have sometime, though.

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Hey, you want to know what the best rock and roll song of all time is? Of course you do. Well, listen up, because we're going to tell you what it is right now. Ready? It's... You know that one, right? It's by that band called... And there you have it. But you know, this next song is pretty good, too. 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

What is up, rockers? My name is Harley, and we now know how many songs Rush will perform on their upcoming tour. I've got all that after REO Speedwagon.

0: Rush and the Spirit of Radio. Well, Rush is currently in the process of rehearsing for their upcoming 50th anniversary tour with drummer Annika Nillis. Geddy Lee revealed that there will be 38 songs on the set list. Now, they're not going to play all 38 every night. They're going to switch them up here and there, but they will rehearse 38 songs. It's going to be a limited number because, well, Annika Nillis had to learn all of them from scratch.
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0: Blue Oyster Cult and Burnin' for You. I'm Harley, and do you find yourself really missing your friends at work over the 3-day weekend? 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Studies have found that people who are close friends with their coworkers generally enjoy their jobs more. Also, a lot more likely to waste time at work with idle chatter.
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Ozzy Osbourne, Mama, I'm Coming Home, and Ozzy fans will soon be able to chat with an AI avatar of Ozzy who will answer all of their questions in his voice.

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0: Van Halen and Top of the World. Well, after the passing of Eddie Van Halen, there was a lot of talk among the surviving members of the band, the possibility of getting back together to do a tour or at least a show or two to honor their late guitarist. Yeah, David Lee Roth, Sammy Hagar, Michael Anthony, Alex Van Halen were all supposed to be part of this show, which fell apart due to, well, what always caused Van Halen to fall apart, infighting within the band. Well, Michael Anthony says that should the idea ever come up again, he would love to give it a go.
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0: Smithereens and A Girl Like You. I'm Harley. Well, when you go away on vacation, how long before you feel actually relaxed? The average is about 2.5 days. So, for example, if you manage to get away for the Memorial Day weekend, you're going to start to feel relaxed right about now, and then it's time to go back home.
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Deep Purple and Smoke on the Water. The riff from that song was recently named one of the top 10 riffs played by aspiring guitarists at music stores. But according to Deep Purple guitarist Simon McBride, it's actually a much harder riff to play than you would think. The reason is that it is so simple. He said too many guitarists get a little full of themselves and try to put flourishes on a song that doesn't need them.

I've got more than a feeling that we're just what you needed. 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

0: Night Ranger and Sister Christian. Well, Night Ranger just announced a best of album that will feature remixed and remastered versions of all of their greatest hits, including, presumably, Sister Christian, comes out August 28th.
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0: Aerosmith and Janie's Got a Gun. Well, Aerosmith's Rock and Roller Coaster shut down at Disney World at Hollywood Studios earlier this year, and it was replaced with a new ride themed on the Muppets and the Electric Mayhem Band. However, it appears that not all traces of Aerosmith have been removed from the old ride. After all, Aerosmith was on the ride since 1999, and Disney's Imagineers, according to reports, have left a few Easter eggs for Aerosmith fans to enjoy. So if you want to go back, ride the ride, and pay very close attention, you might just spot them. The new ride opens this week.
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2: 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It appears by its own numbers, the U.S. government seems insolvent. It's reported that the Treasury shows about $6 trillion in assets and over $47 trillion in liabilities. 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

Scorpions and Wind of Change. I'm Harley, and well, it takes a lot of lifestyle changes for people to get to those 10,000 steps a day that they're trying to get. I mean, your phone apps and your smartwatches pressure you to get 10,000 steps, but what's the science on that? Turns out there is none. That 10,000 number is completely arbitrary. Somebody who wrote an app just made up the number, and it kind of stuck. According to science, you don't need anywhere near 10,000 steps to improve your health. The point is, any steps are better than no steps.

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0: Guns N' Roses knocking on Heaven's door. So how was it that GNR came to cover this Bob Dylan classic song? Well, according to Axel, Bob Dylan himself suggested it. Dylan apparently attended a Guns N' Roses concert and went up to Axel and said, "So when are you guys going to do Knockin' on Heaven's Door?" And Axel said, "Really? You think we should do that song? I mean, we love the song." And Dylan, according to Axel, replied, "Yes, because I could use the money." You see, Dylan knew that Guns N' Roses doing a cover of his song would definitely bring him boku bucks in royalties.
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0: Journey and Stone in Love. Well, not everybody gets to enjoy a three-day weekend for Memorial Day. Some people wish they were at work right now. We call them workaholics. Top signs you're a workaholic include every conversation is about work. You treat your work family better than your real family. You think sleep is for the weak. You brag about burning the candle at both ends. And you don't know who you are outside of your job. Yeah, I identify with that last one. I don't even remember my real name anymore.
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Led Zeppelin and Fool in the Rain. Well, you can't see Led Zeppelin live anymore, but you can see the next best thing. Jason Bonham, son of the late Zeppelin drummer John Bonham, is taking his Led Zeppelin experience on the road again, just added 20 more dates to their 2026 U.S. tour.

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0: Right? Yep.
1: So our washer dryers back then, you'd have to go downstairs, pull the, click the light, the yep. hope you don't get murdered, right? And they were that lime green yellow, and there was no unbalanced. I just pictured them being very Detroit Teamstery. Right? Those washers, like, look, you get your job done, you're unbalanced, you take it home, okay? What are you, a curling iron? And you,
2: that's right.
1: And you could put snowmobile boots in there, a little brother, right? And now we're going, bah, bah, bah, bah, bah. And then you come downstairs, and it was 10 feet off the wall.
3: Right?
1: And your mom's sitting on it, which is weird. And then, right, and then our dryer on ours has, like, seven, this, like, this one, click, just be nice to this shirt. Like, just don't, like, don't. Right. Tumble it hard. This one, tumble for like a minute, then take a 30-second rest, and then a minute, and do five of those. Our dryer back then was, I don't even remember, like a timer. There's a button,
3: yeah,
1: and you hit it, and that attitude was, look, okay, you're not down here in 22 minutes. It all burns. It all burns. I'm not a baby, right? You rush down there, you touch it, steam would come out, you'd reach your finger in there, you'd have Oshkosh branded onto your thumb, and then you pull out your favorite sweatshirt. Oh, man, it looks like you got it from Wish or something.
4: Oh, God, yep. All true. John Heffron.
2: Hey.
4: Absolute facts about contemporary life. Also an author of a non-comedy book, is safe to say, called The Maskers, yeah. Kind of a sci-fi meets...
1: Yeah, I did. If we have time, I'll give you a quick origin story. So I was driving to Costco. Remember that story from a little bit ago? So I'm driving there, and my wife said, hey, you have to get tested today. I'm going to make this story quick. So I had to go to a clinic, and at 55, get tested for ADD.
2: Mm-hmm. Okay.
0: Oh, all right.
1: So I walk into this room. It's me and some 14-year-old kid getting ready to take this thing. And the test taker person goes, okay, everybody, you're going to take this test? It's going to be about 3 hours long. And I go, I have ADD. Was that the test? Was that the real test? Like the paper test doesn't mean anything, right. Just how we respond. So yeah. I have ADD. Do I get a sticker or a dog now? What happens to me? Right? So then I have not been in a desk to take a test since, gosh, probably Bon Jovi, Never Say Goodbye was number one. So I'm sitting there. The 14-year-old kid is just in it. And I'm bored. So I did what I did back in the day. I took out my little knife. I carved the Van Halen symbol into the desk.
0: Nice.
1: I took out a marker, wrote, this class sucks. Right? Drew a TIE fighter. Then I got up for no reason, walked in front, and mimicked sharpening a pencil just because my body was like used to do this.
3: Yeah. Right.
1: And then I took the thing off and got rid of the shavings.
2: No, sure.
1: For just be a brown noser to the teacher. Yeah. Right. And then when I walked by a girl who was taking it, I had one of those paper things and I go, pick a color. And I did that little move. You did. And so I took the test. And if you could score 20, I got like a 17. Right. So then they go, hey, we're going to put you on Adderall. That'll make you feel better. Now, I'm anti-Big Pharm. I'm like, I'm not taking a pill just to take a pill. So they go, just try it for 1 week. I go, I don't really want to do this. So I took it that morning. And that afternoon, I told my wife, I'm like, this isn't going to do anything. This isn't doing anything. I'm mad that I actually took it. And by the time nighttime came, I was so mad that I took an Adderall. I wrote an 80,000-word essay about how Adderall does not affect men in their 50s. And then when I was moving the garage from the left side of the house to the right, I'm like, the world needs to know that Adderall does nothing. So the musical comes out, I believe, in February. And then that got us to this book where I'm like, I have this idea for a book. Boy, Adderall, since Adderall's not working, I'm going to knock out this book. So I wrote it. I'm pretty proud of it. It's a science fiction book, basically.
0: Cool,
1: it happens in the not too near future where there's no jobs. There's only a gig economy. And so people put on a mask and they become the avatar that the customer wants them to be because everyone loves their avatars, right?
2: Oh.
1: And every time the masker does what the customer want, they get a 8-second boost of energy, nice. Like an endorphin rush.
0: Yeah. Mm.
1: But then it goes away after 8 seconds. And if you don't do what the customer wants, you don't get one. Mm. So everybody's a drug addict with the Masters. I went from that. I wrote a soundtrack for it. The bad company, I made a fake LinkedIn page for it. All because Adderall does nothing for it.
4: That book is called The Maskers, and it is available on Amazon.
1: Cool.
4: There's even an audio book, but not your voice.
1: Not my voice, nope.
4: How did that conversation go? The publisher goes, well, you've got a nice book here.
1: Listen, I'm such a bad out loud reader. Like, remember when you were in school and the teacher would go, everyone's going to take a paragraph?
2: Yeah.
1: And then you get nervous and you start counting the desks leading up to you. You're like, one, two, three. And then you'd practice it. The duck-billed platypus is the only mammal. No, come on, man. Just be a baby. But, come on, be more natural. Hey, guys, you know the duck-billed platypus? You're trying to, right. And then the girl in front of you would be like, the duck-billed platypus. And you're like, I miscounted. Now I got to read it long. And it, like, it bothers me reading. So I married into being a grandpa, right? So when I met my granddaughter Jane for the first time, I'm nervous. You know, you're meeting them. And now kids have a lot of grandparents. Yes. Like when I was growing up, it felt like you only had a couple. But now grandma's married 3 times. So you have the original grandpa. Number 2 still says hi every once in a while. And then you have the most current. So there's 6 just on the mom side, right? Yeah. So Jane wanted me to read. So I'm coming into this reading tournament 5th seed. in the grandpa reading thing.
2: You're an underdog.
1: And so they hand me this dinosaur book. And I can't. I'm like. And then the Allopolis Triceratops. And they're like little kids. They just took the book out of my hand and just chucked it. Right? They did not like my read. No. And then now they have, you know, choices. So they all looked at their mom and went, Mother, bring us a new grandpapa. This one bores me. Yeah.
3: Wake up. More Bob and Tom Extra is on the way next. Hey. Thanks for listening this morning. Got something to say? 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
0: A better life with Dr. Sanjay Gupta.
2: If you are struggling with substance abuse, alcohol, pills, whatever it may be, first of all, it's nothing to be ashamed of. We know addiction is a brain disease, and we also know getting into recovery can be tough. Also, in case this helps, I want to tell you about a new study out of Harvard School of Public Health, which found that spiritual belief, the idea of a steady religious practice, had a protective effect from addiction. Experts we talked to told us there were probably a few reasons why this might be the case. Number one, excessive drug and alcohol use would not be the norm in a religious community, and people want to fit in. Two, a belief in a higher power provides people with hope and solace, great foils for addiction. And three, and I think there's some merit to this, regular attendance in a faith community also provides connection. Just like in AA, camaraderie and social support is often what you need. I'm Dr. Sanjay Gupta, helping you live a better life.
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1: They call him Mr. Timing. They always call him Mr.
4: He orgasms way too soon. That's provided he ever gets an erection. They call him.
1: He's the dream. He uses delay cream. He's his Jig McGee.
4: He's tried everything. Oh, hey, everybody. How are you? I understand that the mics are just on. And welcome to the Bob and Tom Show. There's Jess Hooker.
5: Hi.
4: She's at the Silac Insurance News Desk. There's Pat Godwin.
6: Hello.
4: There's Willie Griswold.
7: Hey, man.
4: Now, yesterday, Josh Arnold is back. Hello.
8: Hi.
4: Hello, my friend.
8: Hi, thank you.
4: Good to have you. Yes. Yesterday, Willie was sitting in your seat, so we had a wall of Griswolds over
8: there. Oh, wow.
4: Yesterday, it was a Griswold. Really,
1: now we have them at 12 and 6.
4: This is my favorite thing. This is my favorite thing you do. Please explain to everyone listening and some watching where and how we are sitting here in the studio.
1: See, this is like when you're listening to a football game and they go, the Colts are going left to right.
4: On your radio dial.
1: And I actually now kind of like that.
6: Yeah.
1: Because there is a visual thing. I often will listen to the radio guys while watching the TV.
4: It's the only way to go.
1: Because a lot of times the radio guys are so good.
4: I sync them up.
1: Yeah. So in any event, a couple things. Josh, you missed some important news here.
4: Very important.
8: I have no doubt.
1: Many things. The weirdest of which is this connection possibly between hearing loss and Viagra. Oh,
8: yeah. No kidding.
1: Not to suggest that using Viagra will cause your hearing to go away, but apparently for some types of deafness, Viagra can possibly improve one's hearing.
8: Whoa.
4: Did you hear that? Everybody heard that, right?
8: Okay. Well, Viagra's one of those weird things where it's already an off-label use. Its main use wasn't what they were intended to
4: blood be. Pressure. Blood pressure.
1: And this gives new meaning to the term hard of hearing. And
8: did he regale you guys with that?
6: We heard that yesterday. I believe you wait to tell it again.
9: So when you were back, he sat down.
6: Josh is here, I'm going to tell it again.
9: I'm getting right into the setup on this one.
1: I'm going to reread every letter, every joke.
4: We laughed.
6: We're so glad you're back.
4: Well, it wasn't one of those grow hair. Minoxidil was a blood pressure medicine, right? Grows hair.
1: Yeah, they develop it to do one thing, and it ends up doing another. But
8: sure.
1: Yeah, unfortunately, both Chick and I and Pat have what they call tinnitus, sometimes called tinnitus, which is this constant drone in your ear. I was listening to an interview with the great artist K.T. Tunstall. And she has a terrible case of tinnitus, and she lost all the hearing in one of her ears.
8: Yikes.
1: She's still a brilliant musician, but it would be great if they could figure out a way to get rid of that.
9: I think that if you didn't wear headphones 80% of your waking day, you'd probably be a little bit better, right?
8: Must.
1: Yeah.
4: Or kick it up to wearing headphones 100% of the day. 100%. And have no problems.
1: But that's yes. I will play.
4: This would be perfect for you. You could walk into a room, you have to mic the room. So you could hear everybody talk about complicated.
1: Oh, that'd be good.
4: That'd be great.
9: I was doing a stand-up show a month ago at Zany's, and there was a guy in the crowd. It looked like he was wearing AirPods, but they were just his hearing aids. There's like a new hearing, and it looks just like AirPods. That's your go-to. I was going to make fun of the guy, and I go, oh, no, I can't. There's something wrong with them. I mean, you don't have to listen to anybody anymore ever. You can listen to Ira Glass all day long.
1: A lot of those AirPods now are actually hearing aids. Pat, you had a tribute to that, as I recall.
6: I did. Yeah, I was just looking over my my lyrics here.
1: Okay,
6: it's been a while since I've done it.
1: It's 24 hours. 23.
6: It's been a while since.
1: Okay. Also, we have another.
4: He likes a good hour to 2 hours of rehearsal time.
6: I need to be alerted ahead of time.
1: Okay.
6: Well, I can do it soon.
8: My afternoon activity. activities.
4: Hey, you know what? You know what, Josh? Take the day.
8: Here's the thing.
4: Okay.
8: They threw everything at me.
4: I bet.
8: Bronchitis. So
4: I heard you got everything.
8: Yeah. Steroids, antibiotics, inhaler. those. Whatever pearls that keep you from coughing or something.
4: Oh, my goodness.
8: And so I'm also at the stage, please keep an eye on me today, where all the medicine is making me want to climb the walls and jump out of my... Do you guys get this?
6: Oh, yes. Absolutely.
8: Massive sort of anxiety or whatever.
4: Like, it's like restless leg syndrome for your entire body.
8: Right. Do you guys know what bronchitis is? I didn't know this.
1: No.
8: It's when your lungs decide they no longer want to be part of your body, and so they try to remove themselves via your windpipe.
4: Because they figure... They're down there, and there's a hole at the top.
8: Yeah, they can see light.
4: Yeah.
8: They go, hey, we want to check out what's going on out there.
4: We're out of here.
9: Every time you talk, that light is just shining through.
8: Exactly.
9: An opportunity for them to escape.
1: So it's kind of like Harry Carey, but you don't have to take a large knife and eviscerate
8: yourself. No, they'll go, we'll get out of
1: here. Yeah. Okay, good. Good. Pat, you've got the guitar. Are you ready?
6: I'm ready.
1: Now, this is about the Viagra and the hearing loss?
6: No.
1: Oh, okay.
6: This is about tinnitus. That's how it's pronounced, Tom. Not tinnitus.
8: Oh.
1: It's actually, they're both correct.
6: Let's just go with this for the song.
1: Indifferent.
6: I have ringing in my ears, and my doctor pronounces it tinnitus. Not tinnitus. He knows the ear, nose, and throat, but when the stomach starts to bloat, is it gastritis? Or gastritis?
8: Both are correct, actually.
6: We've been saying it. We've been saying it wrong for all these years. Laymen prefer tinnitus. But the professional, Tom, says tinnitus. It confuses us and divides us. Oh, the little spider veins that cause lots of pain. That's not phlebitis. It's phlebitis. So it's bronchitis, arthritis, tonsillitis, hepatitis. And my girlfriend has colitis. I'm still going to say tinnitus, not tinnitus. And I'm fine with this. And you highbrow physicians, you all sound ridiculous.
1: Very good. Thank you very much.
8: It does divide us, doesn't it?
6: It does.
8: As a nation, I think it's really interesting.
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2: A better life with Dr. Sanjay Gupta.
12: People have started using AI for all sorts of things, but I cannot think of an area where the stakes are higher than your health. First of all, I'll tell you this. I know doctors who have cracked some seemingly impossible cases with the help of AI, so it can be a powerful tool. But AI can also hallucinate, provide bad advice, and be just as confident when it does that. If you do decide to plug any personal medical information into one of these chatbots, you should know that while the companies that created them have robust privacy protections in place, they are not bound by HIPAA, like your healthcare provider is. Whatever the advice presented to you, take it with a degree of healthy skepticism. Always get a second opinion. And remember, if you ever experience concerning symptoms, skip the AI consult and head straight to the ER. I'm Dr. Sanjay Gupta, helping you live a better life.
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0: off, and I don't do that either.
1: Oh, yeah, of course.
2: Yeah.
1: Yeah. What do you think, Christy?
3: I think this person was fine in doing that.
1: I'd say no.
4: No, I think the old man should have.
1: Unless it was a really offensive movie.
4: So you're going to let the guy go ahead and listen to the movie on his speaker?
1: No, because I'm going to pop my earbuds in. I'm not going to hear anything.
5: Oh,
3: so okay. The answer is yes. He's going to allow it to happen.
4: I wouldn't allow. I would have told on him.
1: You're going
3: to
1: be.
3: In fact, I wouldn't have gone to the flight attendant. I would have talked to the guy.
1: Really?
3: Yes.
0: Oh, I like that. Yeah. I like that.
1: Would you have said, look, if you don't stop that, I'm going to keep farting?
3: Yes, exactly. You have to listen to my farts.
1: You've already designated. You've designated the hero.
3: If I have to listen to the best exotic Marigold Hotel, you're listening to my farts.
5: And I'm going to bury the lead on this. It might not just be a fart coming up here soon. Okay?
3: Was that you, Jamie?
6: Which one was it? We have to guess.
0: So, I'll ask you guys. Wait, one of these stories was in fact me. Swear to God. Which one do you think sounds like something I would do?
4: Oh. I think it's the first one.
1: No.
0: The first class?
1: Yeah. Well, I would have combined the stories. I would have gone up to the flight attendant and said, there's a guy farting so bad in my section. Could you have the oxygen mask all drop down?
6: I think it's the earbuds, the last one.
5: That's pretty funny.
6: That's Jamie, yeah.
1: Okay.
0: Did we get a couple sets of nose buds?
5: Huh.
1: What do you think? Oh. So what are we voting here?
4: I vote number one.
3: I'm voting he stood up and said, quit farting.
4: You I'm think?
3: Voting, yeah.
1: Okay. Oh, I don't know.
5: He did that with a lot of gusto in telling the story.
1: Yeah. I think it's the earbuds.
3: Yep.
1: Or the guy that didn't have the earbuds.
3: All right, so that's Ace and Tom. Right.
6: And me, the earbuds. And Pat.
1: Okay.
0: Josh Arnold is, in fact, the winner. I couldn't help it. I stood up and made the announcement about the farting.
4: Oh, really?
3: Yes, I love it. And so how did it then, what happened after that?
0: Thank you for asking, Josh. It worked.
4: Did it?
3: A total hero.
0: He stopped.
1: He took his earbuds and put them in his butt. And that prevented the... Yeah.
3: Did you have a prime suspect?
0: What was that?
3: When you looked around announcing, did you have a prime suspect in mind?
0: I did have a prime suspect. I had just a sneaking suspicion. Every time I smelled it, the guy in front of me would go.
1: What is his answer? Like a champion.
3: Was your prime suspect the fattest person in first class?
5: Oh.
3: Oftentimes.
0: He definitely, he had some, he was in a different weight class than I was. I'll say that.
1: Mm-hmm. That's a kind way to put it.
3: I've been accused of farting in public when it wasn't me because I was the heaviest person there.
4: Aw.
3: So, really unfair.
4: That is unfair.
0: It's very unfair.
7: We're coming right back with a sports bra and a stupid world record. You got to stick around for that. Hope you're having a good morning. 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
12: Good morning, I'm Bill Murray in the WECT Newsroom with headlines. Several Memorial Day events planned now. The ceremony at the Battleship North Carolina at 10 o'clock. For more than 60 years, they've been honoring the men and women who died serving our country. It is free to attend. In Southport, they're all set to salute our heroes this Memorial Day with the parade taking place at 10 o'clock this morning, starting at 10th Street. And in Belleville, the town and VFW are hosting an event from 4 to 6 this evening at the Belleville Riverwalk Veterans Memorial. It will include a wreath-laying ceremony and a special remembrance tribute. Your beach forecast, not a washout, but the National Weather Service warning, the rip current risk is high through this evening. Keep that in mind, not necessarily the best day to be in the ocean. And Sunset Beach, the latest town now to restrict pets on the beach, not allowing it from 9 to 6 during the season. The rest of the hours, they've got to be on a leash. And the governor ordering flags at half-staff through Sunset today to honor NASCAR champ Kyle Busch. From the WECT Newsroom, I'm Bill Murray.
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22: For Memorial Day, warm sunshine and isolated showers and storms tending to migrate inland as the day progresses. Should snag lots of dry time overall, highs mainly middle 80s. And Monday night, some lingering showers and storms in spots. Otherwise, mostly cloudy with a chance of fog and steamy lows in the lower and middle 70s from the First Alert Forecast Center. I'm WECT Chief Meteorologist Gannon Medwick.
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1: This Memorial Day Monday, this is Christopher in the Bob and Tom Studios. Here's a story about a sports bra. It's actually a sports place where you go. We'll hear about that, and we'll get a stupid world record on this Monday morning.
5: We have completed our sports broadcast.
6: Well, we have one more addition.
5: Oh, good to know.
6: The Sports Bra is a sports bar dedicated exclusively to women's sports, and they have announced an Indianapolis location coming this summer.
4: Oh,
6: the bar will open at 15 East Maryland, according to the company. The location sits, of course, steps away from Gainbridge Fieldhouse, where the Fever and the Pacers play. Co-owners Eve Keller and Jenny White will lead the Indianapolis franchise. We chose 15 East Maryland because women's sports deserve to live in the same geography as everything else we celebrate, right in the flow of Indianapolis's energy.
4: That's cool.
6: That's from Eve Keller. The Sports Bra Indy will showcase local and professional teams, including the Fever, Indy Ignite, the volleyball team, also the National Women's Soccer League, Professional Women's Hockey League, and Athletes Unlimited. The opening of the Sports Bra in Indianapolis, another powerful signal that the women's sports and women in sports in general are not just growing, they're leading.
5: How many locations?
6: There's this one and one in Portland.
4: Oh.
6: So there you go. It would have been nice, I would think, that they wanted to probably get it before the Final Four, but it won't be ready until maybe the Fever season. So there you go. The Sports Bra. I like the name. The Sports
4: Bra. Yeah, I do,
6: bra,
4: too.
6: Right?
0: Was Lesbos already taken?
4: I knew it. What just happened? I knew you guys were sitting there.
3: I was.
6: You guys.
3: Don't look at me.
6: It was all Oskay.
3: It was all Jeff.
6: That was all. Oskay went alone on that
3: solo
6: one.
3: Solo on that one.
5: Oh, sure. Oh, I thought of it. But I thought I did.
0: Well, the decency.
6: So much for getting a free meal at Sports Bra.
0: That bar's not for you, chick.
6: Well, it is if he likes
4: women's sports.
6: That's right. I'm trying to get a hookup with the Ignite right now. Go up there, watch the volleyball games.
5: Yeah. What else have you got?
6: That's it. Good night, Tom. Here's Christy with the news.
5: What did I just print?
4: I thought you had a world record.
6: I forgot where I put it. A giant female python.
3: I forgot.
6: Here it is. Hang on a second.
7: Stupid world record.
5: Unbelievable.
6: The unprofessionalism of this.
5: Yeah.
6: How does he? Oh, my God. How does he ever come into the studio and do it? I'm sick and tired of this unprofessional. A python found in Indonesia has been crowned the world's longest wild snake. The snake. Interrupt me. That's professional.
5: I just want to say.
6: Unbelievable.
5: As you know, Josh was in the hospital 2 weeks ago, and it's my understanding from the hospital that Josh was also given the crown, the longest snake in captivity.
6: That. So hollow what you just said.
0: I needed two gowns.
6: The snake, which was discovered in the Maros region of Sulawesi.
0: I believe
6: we have a VRBO there, I think. Guinness noted that if... you and your similes. Guinness noted that if placed across a standard FIFA goal, we're all incredibly familiar with that.
5: You just said you wanted to go watch a soccer game.
6: That's volleyball, ding dong. The snake would
5: substitute volleyball net.
6: The snake would stretch. It's 23 feet. Everybody knows how long 23 feet is, but it only weighs 213 pounds. It seems kind of thin.
0: It does.
6: Doesn't that seem thin for a snake?
4: Maybe
0: that long.
5: No arms and legs.
4: Maybe he was hungry and she hadn't eaten yet.
6: Yeah. No, wait a minute. I think he's on to something. It's way more.
5: It's just
6: a
5: slithering mass of body.
6: It's been named Ibu Baron which translates to the Baroness.
3: Ah, cool.
6: The Baroness.
3: We have a picture of it? It's massive.
4: Oh, man.
3: It's nice. I mean, to look at it, you would think more than 213
6: Absolutely.
3: Pounds.
5: Look at that dude standing holding the tail.
6: That's the dude I would think would hold the tail.
4: Yeah. Yeah.
3: I mean, the head is about the size of a human head.
4: So is it dead?
5: No.
2: That's what I was going to ask.
4: What do you mean, no? So the guy has got the tail wrapped around his neck, and it's still alive.
5: Yeah.
3: It is?
4: Are you sure? There's no way.
6: According to Tom, that snake is alive.
5: Yeah, they named it the Baroness. It's alive. That's not going to kill it.
3: I would hope they wouldn't
5: kill it.
3: Look
5: at the two different poses it's in.
4: Well,
3: you can do that with a dead snake.
5: No, you can't. They harden up their... They get snake rigor mortis.
6: Rigor mortis.
5: You could use that thing as a telephone pole if it was dead.
0: Okay. No, snake's posing for photos. Of course it's alive.
5: It's alive.
2: It's got its tail up on its shoulder.
4: If it were alive, it would be squishing that man to death.
6: Well, no. I'm with Tom on this. Maybe he's not hungry. You don't know.
5: Maybe there's a guy in there already. Maybe his... buddies in there.
6: I couldn't possibly eat another person. I just ate a person.
3: It's huge.
5: Don't they eat something and then sit around for a couple months digesting?
3: Yep. Absolutely. And if there were a person, you'd see it right now.
4: You'd see the person inside it?
3: Oh, yeah. You would be a huge lump.
6: Remember that woman who got eaten by, and you could see the silhouette of her inside the snake? Remember that?
5: It's like them cartoons, you know, where someone swallows something, you can see the exact outline of it. It's the same thing.
4: Is it?
5: Yeah, there we go. So that's that sports?
6: Yeah, I'm glad I found that world record.
5: Thank you very much. That was exciting. We were talking about giant snakes.
6: Yes, we were.
5: 23 foot of snakes.
6: Christy, what's going on at the news desk?
4: Well, scientists have identified a so-called G-spot on the male member.
6: Here we go.
4: According to the new study, the frenular delta appears to be the main erogenous zone of the penis.
5: That's my favorite kind of blues music.
2: Oh, the frenular.
5: Frenular delta blues. Yeah.
3: Right, just south of the tip on the bottom
6: it's
3: part.
6: Yeah, be on the underside.
4: Also known as the banjo string.
6: Huh?
4: I've never heard that.
3: We've talked about this sort of being the male Taurus before.
4: Yeah, the man in the boat.
3: Yeah.
4: It's located on the underside of the male member where the shaft meets the head.
3: Right.
4: Yeah.
5: I thought the whole thing was pretty...
3: Yeah, the whole thing's not bad.
2: Yeah, it's good.
4: Scientists said it's richly innervated.
6: Engorged with veins and nerves.
4: By particularly overlapping perennial and dorsal nerve branches.
6: What do you use for perennials at your house?
4: It's actually perineal, sorry. Concentrations of nerve bundles and corpuscular receptors.
5: Oh, brother.
4: Yeah.
3: Well, those are all anatomical terms.
4: Yes.
5: What are they telling us we don't know?
3: Nothing.
5: This is like the Wizard of Oz. You mean it was sensitive all the time and you didn't tell me? And by the way.
4: Why do they call it the banjo string? I've never heard that before.
3: I've never heard the banjo string either, but either. I get it. There's
6: Looks like it's...
3: The frenulum is also the thing on the bottom of your tongue. You can kind of see that on the ween.
4: Okay.
5: That looks like a banjo string?
3: No, I don't know why it's called that.
6: What does yours look like? Does it look? Can I get a look?
4: Maybe. It looks like a... standing bass string? What? I don't know.
5: It looks like the span of the Mackinac Bridge.
4: Oh, of course.
6: Man, I don't know what happened in Michigan when you were imprinted, but...
0: Open the door while you're driving on Tom's penis, you can see the...
6: it looks like you're floating.
0: Water
5: over the Mackinac Straits. I know, I'm sorry. Philistines.
3: Philistines.
5: The frenular.
4: Frenular, yeah.
5: It's called the...
6: There's frenular and frenulum.
5: But you said it's called the frenular delta?
4: Yes, I did.
5: Now, Josh, don't you have frequent flyer miles from the frenular delta?
3: Yes.
5: Are you a frequent frenular flyer?
3: I have the little wings pin as well.
4: Well, a court in Britain cannot rule on which identical twin was fathered the child. Okay, so you have identical... You have a gal that slept with both twins, apparently, and she has a child, and they don't know which one's the daddy.
6: Where's Maury Povich when we need him?
5: Well, I don't think DNA tests will tell you.
4: They can't tell you.
6: I don't believe it.
5: Aren't identical twins DNA identical?
4: Mm-hmm.
5: I don't know. I'd have to look it up. I would assume.
6: I've always heard there's three strands. It's not. They're not. They're just a little different.
4: Well, I want to know how that came to be.
3: I don't understand this.
5: Oh, I know. It's real simple.
4: She slept with brothers?
5: She slept with both the twins.
6: You're not telling me that it doesn't happen if you marry identical twins and you can tell them apart. you accidentally slip and fall in the wrong one. You
5: I don't think it was an accident. I think this lady's kind of round heeled and
4: maybe they had an agreement. Maybe it was the devil's three way. We don't know.
5: These are all fair questions. We'll find out when
6: twin brothers with one girl.
4: Yeah.
6: That's your Eiffel Tower.
5: Wow.
1: 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But next, Dave Dyer is coming up. Stick around. 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
30: How often do you stop to wonder whether you should share something that's revealing, maybe even embarrassing, with a partner, a friend, or even your boss? In her new book called Revealing, The Underrated Power of Oversharing, behavioral scientist Leslie John says doing just that can help you deepen relationships that are vital to your life. We need people to trust us in order to get things like love, friendship, and career success. That's what she told us. When you make yourself vulnerable by revealing something sensitive, it does make other people trust you. In turn, when you ask someone to reveal something about themselves, showing that interest will generally lead someone to like you more. Why? Because people like to be asked about themselves, she says. It also signals that they are discriminating and choosy, but in a good way. I'm Dr. Sanjay Gupta, helping you live a better life.
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1: This is Christopher in the Bob and Tom Studios, and this is the best of the Bob and Tom Show for a long Memorial Day weekend. Here's a segment, pretty funny guy. Mustache guy, firefighter, it's comedian Dave Dyer.
5: Coming up, I can answer your question, Josh, about whether or not you can own a dead body.
3: Okay.
5: It's an interesting answer. But right now we are joined, a surprise guest is comedian Dave Dyer.
4: Hey.
5: With the mustache. Hey. The mustache is back.
3: Hi, Dave.
29: It's back.
5: And the shaved head. You just need a big hoop earring, and you will look like Mr. Clean. I think it is.
29: Well, I have the mustache back because I still have a bunch of T-shirts from when I had the mustache, and that's the logo. And it's tough to push the T-shirts without the mustache.
5: And I want to ask a technical question. Besides being a comedian, you actually are a legit firefighter.
29: Yes.
5: Are you? Because you have to wear, I assume, certain types of face masks. It's professionally. Yep. Are you allowed to have a beard? Do they still work?
29: Nope. No beards. Now here's why. Because that mask on our SCBAs has to make a tight seal on her face. That's why firefighters, if they grow anything, usually it's just a mustache. So you can't have anything around here so that mask doesn't form a seal.
5: Yeah, makes sense. Yeah, makes sense. And the shaved head, is that also a professional requirement, or is that nature?
29: No.
5: Genetics?
29: This is the last resort. This is all I have left. This is, it looks like if I grow my hair out for even a week, I look 93 years old. So
6: You look really good. Christy, am I right saying?
4: No, you look great.
6: Not everybody can pull off the shaved head. Mm-hmm. I think you do.
3: I'm getting a young Robert Duvall vibe.
4: Yeah.
8: Absolutely.
29: Thank you.
4: I get that too.
6: I'm getting a middle-aged Elmer Fudd.
8: Well.
4: Nice.
29: You know what? I'll take whatever helps the career. I couldn't care less.
6: Okay. Our guest is comedian Dave Dyer. He is indeed a firefighter. You're just getting off shift? Yep.
29: I did. I got off at 7 this morning. We had a car fire on the highway last night. That was our big excitement for the day yesterday.
3: Oh, man.
29: Yeah. It wasn't actually a big deal. it came out as a car fire, but what happened is that this kid had a piece of cardboard in the back of his pickup that somehow with the wind blew between the cab and the bed in that little slot and was lying on top of the exhaust system and started on fire.
3: Wow. So,
29: So he pulled over, and a good Samaritan pulled over with a dry chem extinguisher and put it out. So by the time we got there, the fun was all over.
3: Hey, what are the odds?
4: No joke. Yeah. Do you keep a dry chem extinguisher in your car?
6: Not anymore.
29: No, I don't.
6: But yeah. I once did, and I once put out in Orlando, I put out a guy's car that was on fire, and I was kind of pissed that he didn't offer to buy me another one.
29: Yeah.
6: No, because they're expensive.
29: You're just they're 40, 40, 50
6: I am totally bucks. Serious. I pulled over. It was the middle of the day in Orlando, and I was in,
9: such a busybody.
6: I saved the guy's car. The guy's car was on fire.
3: There are good Samaritans and there are sore Samaritans. Yes,
6: Don't you think after, hey, that's, thanks. How much, by the way, how much I owe you for the fire extinguisher? Yeah, it was $80.
8: Well, they're not cheap.
4: Yeah, he probably didn't even think about how much your fire extinguisher.
6: Now you're probably asking, why was I carrying a fire extinguisher?
4: Yes, why?
6: My level of paranoia was huge even then.
3: Yeah, that's fine.
9: Yep. Wasn't the thank you enough? Thank you very much. No.
6: No. No. I mean, I guess it's pay it forward. Someday, maybe someone will
4: save you.
9: Or maybe someday they won't.
6: Yeah. I mean, I'm super sensitive. I've got those fire blankets. I've got eight fire extinguishers at my house. Every kind of alarm known to man. And please, if you're listening, please, for God's sake, get a carbon monoxide detector.
4: If you have gas.
29: Yep. That's a huge thing.
6: Big thing. I'm sorry. We're talking with comedian Dave Dyer. And Dave and I actually had an interesting conversation. And I found out you actually recorded it and you posted it somewhere.
29: Yes, I did. I have a new podcast. It's a very unique, creative idea. Not a lot of people have heard of these. But I started something called Tight 10 with Dave Dyer. And it's basically, Josh will know and comedians will know, Tight 10 means a tight 10 minutes. Well, they're not 10 minutes long. It's 10 questions. And I have all sorts of different guests on it. And from all different walks of life, there's a lot of comedians. There's radio icons like Tom Griswold. But one of my guests was a very good photographer of mine. Another one was a gal who's a fashion designer in Grand Rapids. Brian Vander Ark from the Verve Pipe was one of my guests.
6: Cool.
29: And it's 10 questions. Some of them are silly, but some of them are more in depth about what people do in their careers. And I love interviewing people. I love talking to people from all different walks of life about what they do, how they do it. And there's a comic element to it. It's a funny
6: thing. Now, were you kidding when you asked for my PIN number and my
3: the questions are a little
6: I thought that was a little personal.
4: That's intrusive. Yeah.
6: You know, I don't mind talking about my sex life, but I mean, Dave is a very funny comedian and a serious firefighter. I think good for you.
3: Dave, would you ever interview one of your kids or your wife?
29: I'll tell you what. I would interview one of my kids. I think my wife would want no part of it.
3: Okay.
29: I think, and not because she dislikes me. I think she just wouldn't want to. She just wouldn't want to do it. Uh-huh. Okay, my daughters, I'd love to interview one of my daughters.
3: It's got to be a thrill. A lot of fun. Being a parent when your kids still surprise you, that's got to be such a great feeling of. I had no idea you were interested in that.
4: Right? Yeah.
6: I have some questions. How about this one?
29: Yes.
6: When are you going to pay me back the hundreds of thousands of dollars I've spent on your education? When are you going to take me to Disney World and pay for all the rides?
4: Wow.
29: Okay. I think you can kiss that invoice goodbye.
6: Okay. Okay. Yeah. Dave, it was really fun talking to you. And Dave and I
29: thank you.
6: Are, in a way, I'm kind of a Michiganian slash. Do you go with Ganian or do you go with Michigander?
29: Michigander.
6: Yeah, that's got a more masculine feel. Michiganian sounds like you're Armenian.
29: Yeah,
6: Yeah, yep. The Armenians. There's some very fine Armenians. Spent some time in Michigan. That'd be me and Bob. Well, thanks, Dave.
29: Thank you for having me. Appreciate it. Tight 10 with Dave Dyer.
9: Wherever
29: it's
9: you get
29: your
9: podcast.
29: It's going to change your life.
4: Okay.
9: All right. Available everywhere.
3: Look forward to hearing it.
6: Yeah, okay. But Dave, is that a tattoo on your arm there?
29: Yes, I do. This one right here. It says it's an arrow, and the shaft of the arrow says forward. Now, I got this as a positive message to my daughters. That this is the only direction our family moves in. However, since getting this, my oldest daughter's moved back home twice.
8: Hilarious.
29: So
3: maybe you should have gone.
29: I'm gonna get one over here that says reverse for the next time she comes back.
6: Very good. And where do you get the podcast anyway?
3: Anywhere you get podcasts.
29: Spotify, Amazon Music, YouTube.
6: Shut up. Okay,
29: Tight 10 with Dave.
6: Hang up the phone. Dave's visit brought to you by Lee's Famous Recipe Chicken. That's awesome. Now, we were talking about...
4: Is that a video podcast or just audio?
6: I was at sitting in my house with the camera
4: Zoom?
6: Thingy on.
4: Okay.
6: So I guess... I had to...
4: So you have no idea.
6: It was pretty funny because my computer is on this stand, and the way it sits, if you answer the Zoom on it, whatever, all you can see was the top of my head. So I had to get a couple of books and prop the thing up, and it was a disaster.
4: Oh, you don't use a laptop, do you? You have just a monitor.
6: I hate laptops.
4: Okay.
6: perfectly reasonable.
4: Because a laptop, you could just go...
6: No. I don't want them. Josh, you wanted to know if you could own a dead body.
3: Well, I think there will eventually be a market for celebrity skeletons.
9: Somebody did... No, Michael brought the Elephant Man, but yeah. I thought somebody else had it.
6: Human bodies are not treated like ordinary property in the United States. There are very, very heavy restrictions on what it takes to actually own a human body, and it also depends on the state you live in. If you're not burying them, and even then there are restrictions and all kinds of licensing things. Essentially, owning a human skeleton is only legal if it is legally obtained, and it cannot, for example, it is not legal to own Native American remains.
3: Okay.
6: They're protected under federal law, and it's illegal to own even certain medical specimens. It's very complicated to answer your question with a vague, yeah.
3: That's okay. Laws can change, and we'll see. We'll see if there is eventually a market for...
6: But if you want to get into some heavy reading, which I don't have time for, grave robbing, really interesting. It was a thing.
3: For sure.
4: Definitely.
8: Medical research.
3: Burke and Hare,
8: Dr. William Hunter.
4: Yeah.
8: Did that.
6: Yeah.
9: So, does it give any parameters for legally obtaining a dead body?
6: It depends on the state. And
9: keep the receipt, I guess.
6: They have to be. And this is, it just seems to be reading this phrase, it must be legally sourced.
9: Yeah.
3: Yeah, that makes sense. Otherwise, you get your necrophiliacs and.
9: And you're haunted by it.
3: Oh, well, the hauntings are, boy.
9: That might happen anyway.
6: That goes without saying.
3: Right.
6: But, I mean, there is a market for illegal travel. It's just rather unpleasant. But so, Josh, whether or not you could, once again, auction off the rights for your body when you die.
3: Just my skeleton. Yeah. Yeah, I don't want anybody. I don't want to be.
4: Yeah, you don't want
3: lacquered,
4: the whole,
3: and then
4: yeah.
3: you know.
4: Ooh. You don't want to be in that exhibit that's going to be the
3: right.
4: Know.
6: Now, are you going to specify how you want the skeleton to reach its skeletal state?
3: Yeah. Yes. Yeah. An acid bath, followed by boil everything else off the bones. And
6: now, what if? I think you should. I think you're really. Leaving money on the table, which I know is one of your favorite phrases.
3: Yes.
6: I think there should be different levels of bidding. Someone could, bid cover your body in honey and having all the flesh pecked off in a field.
3: Oh, I see.
9: This skeleton talk wigs me out.
3: I can tell, dude.
4: Me too.
9: It really does.
6: Okay. So sorry. There's a skeleton in there. There's a skeleton in all of us. Now,
9: here. You need that stitched on a pillow.
3: You know, you can take the skeleton out of a man, but he'd die. He would pass away.
4: Yeah, he would die. It'd just be a bowl of jelly.
8: There's a skeleton.
9: We'd be
4: a blob.
9: Squids.
6: There's a skeleton. I love it. If you deliver it just with the right spit. There's a skeleton in all of it.
3: Isn't there, though?
6: I didn't know.
10: We're coming right back with another great comedian. It's DJ Dangler on this Monday morning. Come on back.
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11: Good morning, I'm Bill Murray in the WECT Newsroom with headlines on this Memorial Day. Your beach forecast, not a washout. Again, in Medwick says we got the threat of rain through the end of the month with plenty of sun as well. Interactive radar found on the WECT weather app if you're making plans. The beach forecast, not great today when it comes to getting in the ocean. The National Weather Service warning the risk for rip currents high through this evening. More than two dozen rescues happening over the weekend. Now keep in mind, rip currents are the number one weather-related killer along the coast. Pivot Parking has got a new tool to help you find a place to park at several area beaches. It documents open spaces in real time. 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It has been a tradition for more than 60 years. If you'd like to honor those who served our country, that's happening at 10 o'clock this morning. From the WECT Newsroom, I'm Bill Murray.
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34: Cape Fear weather from the Mr. Sparky Weather Center.
35: For Memorial Day, warm sunshine and isolated showers and storms tending to migrate inland as the day progresses. Should snag lots of dry time overall, highs mainly middle 80s. And Monday night, some lingering showers and storms in spots. Otherwise, mostly cloudy with a chance of fog and steamy lows in the lower and middle 70s from the First Alert Forecast Center. I'm WECT Chief Meteorologist Gannon Medwick.
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24: A better life with Dr. Sanjay Gupta.
25: 20 years ago, the average attention span was about 2.5 minutes. Today, it's just 47 seconds. Pretty disconcerting. That's according to new research out of UC Irvine. But really, this isn't our fault, at least not entirely. We can blame technology and the world around us. Attention, it turns out, is not an unlimited resource. You only have so much of it to give. Start paying more attention to what times of the day you seem to be at your mental peak. Try to knock out the more complicated stuff during that time. It's also important to take breaks every so often so you can more easily lock in when you're trying to concentrate. One expert said, even trying to visualize where you want to end your day with everything all wrapped up or with tons left to do, that can act as a real motivator. I'm Dr. Sanjay Gupta, helping you live a better life.

0: There's a couple of things a little bit hard to swallow.
1: You remember who did Thunderball, the song?
0: Yeah. That's Tom Jones.
1: That's Tom Jones.
0: And Tom Jones has an interview with him. He goes,
1: I have
0: no idea what these lyrics mean. they're really forced. Now, if you want to rate James Bond theme songs, now we're talking.
2: What would be your number one?
0: Well, Goldfinger.
3: As your favorite, not the most famous.
4: That's what I was going to say. Like, Goldfinger's not even my favorite.
0: My favorite is Paul McCartney, although the Guns N' Roses version of it is also great.
3: Mm. Oh, yeah, Live and Let Die.
0: Live and Let Die is a great song.
3: Those are great.
0: I love that song. Mm-mm. Pat, you look like you just swallowed a turd.
2: I hate that song for some reason.
0: It's Paul McCartney.
2: I know. The
0: man can do no wrong.
2: I know. I don't like it.
0: He's the greatest musician of our lifetime.
2: If it weren't for him.
0: Really? Well, I guess we can't be friends anymore.
5: Oh, boy.
0: So much for that.
3: You know, Tom Hanks has begged to be a Bond villain, and no one has taken him up on it. They have to.
0: He'd be great.
3: I know. Like, it's his one. It's like a bucket list thing for him. He has begged them to make him.
0: Billy
3: a Bond
0: Bob
3: villain.
0: Thornton would be terrific.
3: He would be good.
0: A terrific Bond villain.
3: Yeah,
6: I love a scary Billy Bob Thornton.
2: Me too.
6: Yeah. It's such an off-putting thing. Yeah. Like, he's a terrifying.
2: Fargo. Wow.
6: Oh my God.
2: Good.
6: That's so scary.
0: Him in that radio interview, getting pissed at that DJ.
3: That is nerve-wracking.
0: That is one of the most cringeworthy pieces in history. Yeah. Makes me afraid to talk to him again. Yeah.
5: We have the, did you look up the theme songs? According to Men's Health, these are the top 10 James Bond theme songs.
0: Start at the bottom.
5: I am. Number 10, Billie Eilish, No Time to Die.
3: That's good. It is good.
2: I enjoy that one.
3: I'm glad that's good representation on that. I'm glad.
5: Number 9, I don't even know this person, Matt Monroe from Russia with Love.
1: Oh, Matt Monroe, back in the 50s. Matt.
0: That's okay.
2: Love.
5: Number 8, Louis Armstrong, We Have All the Time in the World.
4: Was that made for it, or was that just used in it?
1: You said Louis Armstrong. I heard Louis Anderson.
4: Would have also been a real entertaining Bond villain.
0: He would have been great, except it would have been Dickie galore.
5: Number 7.
1: I expect you to die.
5: Goldfinger is number 7 on there.
0: How wrong can they be?
1: That's too high.
3: It's not easy on the ear.
1: No, it's not.
2: No.
5: Number 6, Sheena Easton, For Your Eyes Only. That's one I was thinking.
0: That's okay.
5: Number 5, Radiohead, Spectre. Men's Health might be skewing a little younger. Yeah.
3: You're
5: going
3: to be mad when A View to a Kill is in the top 3.
5: Number 4, Nancy Sinatra, You Only Live Twice.
0: That's a good one.
4: That's a real good one. I forgot about that one.
1: This Bond was made for walking.
0: These boots do so many things.
5: Number 3, Paul McCartney's Live and Let Die. Number 2, Adele with Skyfall.
0: No.
5: Number 1, Diamonds Are Forever.
0: That's also Shirley Bassey?
5: Mm-hmm.
0: Yeah, that one didn't stick as much.
2: No.
0: Interesting.
7: Well, as we probably all know, Tom got married about a month ago. 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
12: Good morning, I'm Bill Murray in the WECT Newsroom with headlines. Several Memorial Day events planned now. The ceremony at the Battleship North Carolina at 10 o'clock. For more than 60 years, they've been honoring the men and women who died serving our country. It is free to attend. In Southport, they're all set to salute our heroes this Memorial Day with the parade taking place at 10 o'clock this morning, starting at 10th Street. And in Belleville, the town and VFW are hosting an event from 4 to 6 this evening at the Belleville Riverwalk Veterans Memorial. It will include a wreath-laying ceremony and a special remembrance tribute. Your beach forecast, not a washout, but the National Weather Service warning the rip current risk is high through this evening. Keep that in mind, not necessarily the best day to be in the ocean. And Sunset Beach, the latest town now to restrict pets on the beach, not allowing it from 9 to 6 during the season. The rest of the hours, they've got to be on a leash. And the governor ordering flags at half-staff through Sunset today to honor NASCAR champ Kyle Busch. From the WECT Newsroom, I'm Bill Murray.
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24: For Memorial Day, warm sunshine and isolated showers and storms tending to migrate inland as the day progresses. Should snag lots of dry time overall, highs mainly middle 80s. And Monday night, some lingering showers and storms in spots. Otherwise, mostly cloudy with a chance of fog and steamy lows in the lower and middle 70s from the First Alert Forecast Center. I'm WECT Chief Meteorologist Gannon Medwick.
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1: Bob and Tom Show here on a Monday morning, long Memorial Day weekend. Hope you're having a nice one. This is Christopher in the Bob and Tom studios. Well, Tom got married about a month ago. Eloped. Kind of surprised some of us. Let's get some of the details on his elopement in this segment of the Best of the Bob and Tom Show.
2: There's Josh Arnold.
3: Having a French roast. And if you've never had one, what you do is you take a cup of coffee and put a cigarette out in it, and then you drink it.
6: French roast.
4: Not a fan. Really, not a fan, are you?
3: They're always just so strong and bitter.
4: Yeah. I'm distracted. I'm learning more about Morse code.
3: You know, I'm surprised you're not a student of it.
4: Yeah, you know, it's interesting that to find them on the internet, it's .com.
3: Oh, I see.
4: Very, very confusing.
5: I'm going to stop the show.
4: Okay.
5: I made an observation.
4: Yeah.
5: Because I'm a girl. Are you wearing a ring, Tom?
4: Yeah, I got married over the weekend.
3: What? Whoa. Oh, my gosh.
2: You know, he loves doing stuff like that.
3: Holy. Tommy, congratulations.
5: Are you serious?
2: Yeah. We're supposed to say congratulations to you and best wishes. He's coming in for a hug. Brace yourself. Brace yourself.
4: Thank you very
5: Tom's
4: much.
5: Not
2: that
5: a hugger.
2: Boy. That a boy.
4: I wish my mom were alive so I could hear her go, finally.
3: on the beach.
4: Or it's about time.
5: Was that part of the beach party?
4: No. As it happened, Kelly and I were in the Bahamas for an event.
5: Right.
4: And everyone else had to leave, pretty much. So we decided we'd make plans, actually, to get married on Friday night. And we made the plans quite a while ago. And no one was there from our family. And we're going to have a nice party here.
5: Okay.
4: We just wanted to get the technical aspect of it done.
3: So oh.
4: It's our favorite beach. So it had been a beautiful sunny weekend, and we were scheduled to get married at 7:30. We had the whole thing, although there's some lady got it all arranged.
2: Oh, it couldn't have gone smoothly.
5: No, it had to have rained.
2: Please tell me what happened.
4: I'll have some photographs for you tomorrow. We had to, during the vows, we had to hand the umbrella back and forth. So to put the rings on was kind of tricky.
3: Did you get dressed up?
2: That's lovely. Please tell me, bare feet. You were in bare feet.
4: No. This is actually a true story, and only you guys will believe it. As you know, Kelly does not necessarily appreciate the way I dress.
5: Right.
4: I dress for comfort. I have a sort of a...
2: Wow, you really almost, should be in political press releases.
4: Almost
2: she
4: a definitive,
2: really doesn't care,
4: definitive but, lack of style, if you will.
2: Yes, yes.
4: But she had gone down prior to my going down there. I went down there. I flew down last...
5: Friday morning.
4: No, Thursday morning.
5: Oh, Thursday morning.
4: In any event, she had purchased some beach pants. What are they? Like linen.
2: Linen. Oh, yes. You got to have linen, Tom.
5: Nice linen.
2: You got to have linen.
4: Two pairs of linen beach pants.
2: Nice.
4: And then linen shirts.
2: Mm-hmm. Beautiful.
4: Which linen, I ironed it twice before I went out because of
5: it. It's known to wrinkle, but it's supposed to.
4: Oh, it didn't really wrinkle because it was soaking wet. But remember, it was pouring rain. But we were thinking of maybe just doing it inside. We had a couple of friends that were around. We thought, we'll just do it inside. Nope. One of the guys goes, no, you got to go outside. It's going to stop raining. But here's the point. So we're getting ready, and I put on the trousers, the linen trousers.
2: Trousers. He says trousers.
3: Boy, I bet they'll show off his manhood, too.
4: Well, yeah, well Josh, here's the problem. Now, I'll do this in a Socratic method. What color underwear do I wear?
3: Black?
4: I always wear black underwear.
3: Oh, yeah.
5: Were the trousers white?
3: They must have been visible.
4: Yeah. And yeah. I put them on, and Kelly looks over, and she goes, you only have black underwear? And so I do my own laundry, so maybe she wasn't aware that I only own black underwear.
5: She's never seen you in your underwear?
4: She assumed.
5: Well, now you're married. She can see you.
7: Yeah, finally.
4: She assumed. Yeah. She assumed correctly. Incorrectly, I should say. She assumed that I would have gone out and bought a pair of light colored underwear.
7: Mm-hmm.
4: That would have been if I tried the pants on and thought it through. None of those things I had done.
2: Well, then you had to go no underwear.
4: So then I said, I'll go commando.
2: There
7: it
2: is, boy.
7: Oh, boy.
4: That was immediately rejected.
2: Oh.
4: So now this is the absolute truth. Now, this was.
5: You wore a pair of hers.
4: I wore Kelly's underwear.
7: This is the greatest.
4: Now, wait a minute. Yes.
2: You just made some listener, maybe more than just one, that you made their day.
4: Because she had what might be considered my flesh tone colored underwear. Now, so I put the underwear on, and I'm not sure how to describe this delicately. The underwear is designed.
5: Is it a shaping underwear?
4: I'm not sure.
7: With
4: it's
7: a hanky panky.
4: It's got the back side is significantly more fabric than the front side. You understand what I'm saying?
2: Yeah.
4: The front.
2: Yeah.
4: So I put it on, and during several activities, things were flopping out.
7: Oh, wow.
4: So it occurred to me.
5: To turn it around?
4: I had to. I'd gone to an event the evening before wearing the pair of pants. So I went back to our condo. Turn the underwear around without telling. So now I'm wearing my soon-to-be wife's underwear backwards that I'd already worn frontwards. You following me?
5: Yeah, I'm following you.
4: So the next day I had learned. I've got to.
5: So did they become like a G-string? Did they go way up?
4: Well, I wasn't going to go into that, but there may have been a.
3: If your doctor had asked for a urine, stool, blood, and semen sample.
4: I just would have handed him the underpants.
2: Attaboy.
4: So I'm one of the few men, I guess, that can. I guess I could say that, I got into my my wife's pants on my wedding night.
2: Yeah, there you
4: in
2: go.
4: Fact, I got into them a couple hours before the ceremony.
7: So,
4: literally by worst time. Yes, by wearing them.
7: Yeah.
4: Every word of that is true.
3: Well, that's wonderful. Well, congratulations.
5: Yeah.
4: So
7: good for you.
4: And
5: good for you.
7: The kids happy?
5: Do they know?
4: We told everybody when we came back.
3: And Yeah, well, how'd the girls react? Cheers.
4: They seemed to be pleased.
3: Yeah, of course. Yeah.
4: I think
7: that doesn't sound like.
2: But see, what are their ages? You really can't tell. At
4: 10. Well, there's 10, 13, then they go up the scale.
2: Yeah, there's.
3: I mean, it probably doesn't feel much different to them.
2: There's no telling. Yeah.
4: Yeah, but I think that Hart was. We told her, hey, look, we're going to have a big party this summer.
3: Yeah.
4: And you can be the flower girl then. I think
3: left out.
5: Yeah.
2: That was a problem. Okay. Well,
4: yeah, but
3: may I see the ring?
2: There you go.
5: Look at that. I'm shocked that you're wearing a ring.
3: It's cool.
4: Yeah, I don't know. I don't know what this is made of.
2: You have
4: metal something.
2: And I say this with years of heterosexuality. You have very feminine fingers. They are
7: artistic.
2: They turn me on in some. They turn me on in some ways. I can't describe it.
3: Spindly?
2: Yes. Some might say that, but yet masculine.
3: Yeah. Oh yeah.
2: Yeah. Beautiful hands.
4: Let's see. I can.
2: Oh yeah, you can.
3: Very dexterous.
2: Oh God!
3: Now we know why she wanted to marry.
5: Yeah,
3: see what he did there.
2: So, yeah. Mr. Hansey.
4: There it was. Again, pouring. It had been beautiful all week, but it was pouring rain Friday night. But it was.
7: Who was your witness then?
4: Very, very memorable. There were several folks.
2: Please tell Pat people. That you took one of your best friend with
7: your best
2: friend. Please tell him.
4: No, none of my group was there.
3: Oh, I can't wait to see the picture, and it's you standing next to Todd Yon.
2: Or you next to Don McLean.
5: Yeah.
4: The photograph is next to Orion.
5: Orion?
4: He was our native photographer.
2: Oh, right.
4: Yeah, but it was
2: Orion the Hunter.
5: I saw a picture of you dancing with a native girl over the.
4: Yeah.
5: Yeah.
4: That was.
5: Shocking.
4: What is it called? A Junkanoo band?
5: Yeah.
2: Junkanoo.
4: They were loud. They were great.
2: It's like Stomp, right? They play the oil drums.
4: They've got, I don't know, 8 horns, trombone, sousaphone, all the whole deal.
2: I remember seeing them when we went to Bahamas for the Super Bowls.
4: And they're dressed up in great costumes. It was really fun.
7: You do anything traditional, like lift Kelly over the threshold as you came into the cabana?
4: That didn't dawn on me. Because we were at like Daddy G's disco at 1 a.m.
3: Oh man, that
7: Daddy G's is fantastic.
4: You been there?
7: No.
4: Oh, okay.
3: This is a blast of happy news. I'm very
5: that's incredible. That. Thank you.
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5: A better life with Dr. Sanjay Gupta.
6: People have started using AI for all sorts of things, but I cannot think of an area where the stakes are higher than your health. First of all, I'll tell you this. I know doctors who have cracked some seemingly impossible cases with the help of AI, so it can be a powerful tool. But AI can also hallucinate, provide bad advice, and be just as confident when it does that. If you do decide to plug any personal medical information into one of these chatbots, you should know that while the companies that created them have robust privacy protections in place, they are not bound by HIPAA, like your healthcare provider is. Whatever the advice presented to you, take it with a degree of healthy skepticism. Always get a second opinion. And remember, if you ever experience concerning symptoms, skip the AI consult and head straight to the ER. I'm Dr. Sanjay Gupta, helping you live a better life.
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1: Welcome back to the Best of the Bob and Tom Show on this Monday morning. Hope you're having a great long Memorial Day weekend. This is Christopher in the Bob and Tom Studios. In this segment, Monsters, Inc. Plus, we're going to hear about Jess Hooker's scary mom. Ooh, very scary.
2: There's Christy Lee.
7: Oh, hello, Chick.
2: She's at the news desk. There's Pat Godwin.
15: Hey, Chick.
2: There's Jess Hooker.
18: Hello.
2: There's Josh Arnold.
19: Jess, you could play Boo from Monsters, Inc.
2: Oh, yeah.
19: In a live-action remake of when she's, like, a little older.
18: Thank you. That's probably my favorite look-alike. You've said that before, and I appreciate that. I like that.
19: Boy, who doesn't? Do you guys well up at the end of that?
7: Monsters, Inc. is
19: the very end, he comes back in, and she just lights up.
7: Yes.
20: That's a perfect
21: You got the short bangs, I think. Is that the key
18: She's got like a bob haircut and bangs, and so.
21: It's very good. Looks
18: Thank
21: very
18: you.
21: Nice.
19: That's so sweet.
18: It is a sweet movie. Do you remember, so kids grew up with that Monsters, Inc., or my kids did, but I grew up with the Howie Mandel, Fred Savage version called Little Monsters.
2: Which
18: was terrifying.
2: Yes.
22: Yeah. I don't remember that one.
18: So they come out from underneath your bed. You have monsters that live under your bed, and they come, and Howie Mandel, him alone, is a monster.
2: Yeah.
18: And that's scary. And
19: he's
18: Fred
19: like blue, and he's sort of unrecognizable.
18: Yeah, it's almost, it's very
19: scary. There was something
18: scary.
19: Off-putting about that movie. I never revisited it.
18: It was Howie Mandel.
21: Who started the Monsters Under Your Bed thing.
7: Yeah,
23: that's been around for
21: 300 years ago.
7: Right?
21: Did you ever look under your bed?
18: All the time.
21: I
18: had to look behind the shower curtain because my mom would stand back there with a knife and jump out and scare us after school.
2: What?
21: Oh, wait a minute. You get some state-sponsored psychiatry. Yeah. I believe that's in the Constitution.
18: Yeah,
21: is she insane?
18: Well, we're still out on that. But she, she scared us all the time.
19: Just couldn't believe how funny it was?
18: She loved to scare us. I mean, loved to scare us. Yeah.
2: That can't be good.
18: No, it's not. It's not. It didn't manifest well as an adult. So, you know.
2: Well, okay, on a much lighter note.
18: Uh-huh.
9: Yeah.
2: I missed most of the conversation, but I walked in and I heard you say that you, in order to watch the Masters, you already talked about you made some nice egg salad, but I heard you say something about you made the same peach ice cream sandwiches
18: that
2: they had at the...
18: I did, yes. I like a theme, and so I made homemade pimento spread and the egg salad, and then we had the azalea drinks. Those were good, but I also, yesterday, I made the ice cream sandwiches.
2: So is it the chocolate like an ice cream sandwich?
18: It's not. No, it's actually two sugar cookies sandwiched with peach ice cream. So, yeah. I didn't make my own peach ice cream. I found some at the store.
2: But you did make the sugar cookies.
18: I did make the sugar cookies, yeah.
2: That sounds great.
18: I have some left over. Do you guys want me to bring them tomorrow?
2: I would like to try that.
18: Okay. I can do that. Yeah, but I made them small. It's two bites is enough.
2: We did a thing. You can buy a kit to make the chocolate for ice cream sandwiches.
18: Oh, that would be good. And I love how soft that is.
2: And it's one of those things where you can spend $50 and 3 hours of your afternoon in order to make 10 ice cream sandwiches you could buy for $12.
10: Right. You do that with pizzas, too.
2: All the time.
10: Right? Yeah.
19: What's the Cadillac of the ice cream sandwich? Is it North Star?
2: What
18: Big John?
19: Big John is a good brand.
18: Yeah, I think that's a good brand.
10: No ice cream sandwich leaped to mind.
19: You'd think somebody would have cornered the market on that, but they haven't.
18: No,
9: don't you just like a traditional?
19: Yes.
18: Yes, with the parchment paper around it.
19: Right.
18: And
2: the ice cream sandwich is one of those things. You've got to wait till it's just the right temperature.
10: Well,
19: I'm with you.
10: You put it in the microwave for 11 seconds.
2: Eleven might be too much. You think?
10: No, it's perfect.
9: Blue Bunny makes a good product.
19: Blue Bunny.
9: Yeah.
10: Blue Bunny, that's what I said.
19: Bunny bread, my friend.
10: Bunny, bunny. I knew it was a bunny.
9: Were Klondike bars ice cream sandwiches? They made a version.
10: Ice cream bars with no stick. I never understood that.
9: Yeah,
18: that's weird.
10: I can't grab this. I'm not going to barehand it. What are you talking about?
19: Animals. That's what I would say.
10: I need a stick.
2: Maybe a serious letter. Where is the stick?
9: Yes. Because you get chocolate all over your hand.
2: I have sticks right here.
19: He was like a magician.
20: He's got all the Klondike
10: bars. Tom is prepared if we get inundated with Klondike bars.
2: Okay, well, enough food talk.
10: And they don't call the Eskimo bars, right?
19: Those are pies. They're not even Eskimo pies, right?
10: They're pie.
2: What?
19: They're indigenous.
20: No, you can't say it anymore.
19: Nose kisser pies or something. Yeah.
2: Jeez.
10: You know how they...
20: They're the woke pie.
10: Eskimo kiss? You ever have an Eskimo kiss, Tom?
2: What's an Eskimo kid?
10: You rub noses.
2: Oh, that's sweet.
19: Yeah, I remember like as a kid going, man, that's got to suck. Wouldn't you rather just tongue each other?
20: Yeah.
2: I want to say
9: they were renamed Edie's Pie, remember?
19: Oh, yeah. Oh,
2: Edie's that sounds filthy.
9: Yeah.
10: Edie's got some good
2: Edie's pie.
10: Pie
2: sounds like a spread in a 1968 issue of Playboy magazine with Edie Gourmet.
10: You have a bite of
2: Edie Gourmet.
9: You could say Eddie's Pie.
19: Don't get a knockoff. You want the Edie's Gourmet.
10: Tom just mentioned Edie Gourmet.
19: Oh, he did? Because I was formulating my Edie Gourmet joke.
2: I just said, Edie's Pie sounds like a spread in Playboy where Playboy would have these genuine stars that would kind of sort of take their clothes off.
10: Like Edie Gourmet.
19: There's no way she was ever doing it.
2: I'd like to apologize to the Edie Gourmet estate.
10: Oh my God.
9: It might be pronounced Eddie's, but whatever.
2: Is it Eddie's?
18: It's Edie's.
9: Is it?
19: Edie's ice cream.
9: Edie's.
10: I'm Eddie. Try my pie.
2: Edie's ice cream
20: doesn't have the same.
2: It's a big crossword puzzle answer.
18: Really?
19: Hey, Edie's.
2: Edy.
18: So who's Edie Gourmet?
10: Edie Gourmet is Steve Lawrence's wife.
9: She spelled it Edie.
19: They were kind of a singing couple
10: They had kind of like a hit.
19: Probably as lame an act as you'll ever see.
2: God, he was super cool.
9: Steve Lawrence was cool.
19: You realize his casting in Blues Brothers was ironic.
10: Oh my God. Yeah, that's why it was.
2: He was that whole slick Vegas-y guy.
9: That
20: but not any good.
9: Yeah, you're right.
19: It was lame.
10: No good.
11: No, it was Sinatra. Cool.
19: Steve Lawrence. This answers a lot of questions.
18: It does.
2: It really does. It was like sort of a second tier Sinatra.
11: Kind of not even that.
2: That show busy, glitzy, Sammy Davis.
19: It was all smart.
2: Never
11: took a chance in his life.
2: He was in the blues. He's in the Blues Brothers. In the Blues Brothers, the scene in the sauna.
18: Right.
2: That's hilarious.
11: Well, for, it's
2: okay. Well, because it was
19: because he wasn't some tough guy.
11: Yeah.
19: Gangster-esque dude that they were trying to portray him as in that.
2: Oh, God.
10: I think Edie Gourmet actually did a lot of scat singing, I think.
18: Oh, did she?
10: One of those, yeah.
2: I'm not a fan of that.
10: Oh, but you like Steve Lawrence.
19: Yeah. Oh, loved him. The height of cool.
2: The worst scatting of all time is Sinatra.
10: The height of cool.
19: Doobie, doobie, doo. Yeah.
10: The height
19: if
10: of cool.
19: If you listen to it, he doesn't do that.
9: Sinatra's too cool to ever do anything wrong like that.
11: No, that was a throwaway line. He wasn't scatting.
9: Right.
19: And his is really smooth, actually. It's doobie, doobie, doo.
10: Yeah. Sounds like Sinatra singing.
2: No, it's embarrassing. here you go. Eskimo Pie changed the name to Edie's Pie.
10: Hey, by the way, did you watch the Masters over the weekend?
18: I did.
10: Right? Did you hear any planes obscuring the coverage of the Masters? Planes going overhead?
18: No, I mostly heard in the pumped-in bird noises.
2: Those are real bird noises.
18: No, they're not.
19: You can hear... Like those, it's like jungle.
9: They got called for that.
18: They did. I mean, they're not in that area.
2: They were called out for that years ago.
10: And what better time to bring it back? Who's going to believe that we did it again? Nobody.
19: Right.
10: It's perfect timing.
2: Years ago, a birder called up CBS and said,
10: "You've been sucked in.
2: They are playing birds that don't live there, so they were caught."
19: Boy, how'd you like to know that? Guy.
11: Turn that off. Ow.
10: Is that bad?
19: It's not that bad.
10: It's only 30 seconds. Oh,
19: now, what was that last
2: one? We do have.
10: That was a witch, I think.
2: We do have Bob's famous bird call, which if you were watching the Masters, I believe it was in the final round.
18: Okay.
2: On the second nine.
18: Right.
2: I forget who was teeing off. Was it Justin? You could hear this famous bird call with Bob.
12: African scissor bird.
2: Okay.
12: That's a caw-caw. Unbelievable. If you have ever seen... That is just so dead on.
19: How'd you get away with that?
18: I don't
12: know. Watermelon diarrhea bird.
2: Okay. This is rare. Like, unbelievable.
12: She.
2: I'm sorry. That guy cut off. Bob didn't have... It was a dry mouth. He couldn't do the Guatemalan diarrhea bird. But, yeah, I believe that was on the beginning of the second nine.
18: Who heard planes?
19: I heard it, but it was infrequent.
10: Constant.
18: Okay.
10: He says it's constant.
2: I was, like, if you watch the tennis matches in New York, and this is the constant, I get it. It's right next to whatever, constant. LaGuardia.
18: Yeah.
10: It's constant at the U.S. Open.
2: I was just assuming that they had enough, because they kind of control everything there.
18: Yes.
2: You can't wear certain kinds of clothes. There's a lot of rules.
19: Way different than airspace.
2: I assumed that they would be able to control the airspace and keep the planes out. Because many sporting events do.
18: Yeah,
2: many
18: I don't know.
2: Sporting events
19: no,
2: do.
19: No, they don't. What you're talking about are private citizen planes that are not allowed to fly over certain stadiums and stuff. That happens not just at a certain sporting event, but all that's everywhere.
18: Yeah.
10: You're passionate, it's been verified on computer.
19: Yeah. I'm talking to a brick.
2: Here we go. No, this is from
19: here.
2: There
19: it is.
11: He found
19: here
11: it.
19: Here we go.
2: Several major sporting events place temporary flight restrictions over stadiums to keep noisy or potentially dangerous aircraft away.
19: We agree with that. Nobody's arguing that.
2: This includes Major League Baseball games, the Super Bowl, many college football games. I'm just asking why they can't, you know, keep the...
19: It wasn't that bad.
10: No, it was constant.
19: Yeah, it was.
2: I just thought...
9: I didn't even notice it.
18: I didn't either.
9: I watched
10: it. I listened with the sound down.
2: I guess you have to be sensitive to notice these things.
10: Yeah, you got to be something, all right. An unreasonable animal.
9: I swear it's in his head.
11: It's the tinnitus,
9: It's the tinnitus.
11: You can't hear us in here, but you can hear planes.
9: That's right.
19: Yeah. You're right.
9: Right?
19: Hearing planes on TV, meanwhile.
10: I say something, and then he repeats it 30 seconds.
9: Well, I didn't
10: hear him.
11: Wow.
10: What are you talking about?
2: If I want this kind of criticism, I'll go home.
10: You know what? Steve Lawrence was talented, okay?
20: He was the backbone.
21: I just thought
10: he was Mr. Entertainment. Steve Lawrence.
21: Edie Gourmet.
20: I will die on
21: Playboy magazine, 1969.
10: You think Edie Gourmet?
21: Right, it's right on the.
10: You think Edie Gourmet was hairy, don't you? I bet you thought you think
20: you
10: know
20: what?
10: Real hairy.
20: I kind of do. Yeah, woman could scat her ass off.
10: I do too. Yeah. And she was a great scatter.
20: Scatter, the best.
10: The best, Tom.
1: Coming
10: the
1: up next here on the Best of the Bob and Tom Show, a Tom moment. You know, he has those every once in a while. We'll get one next here on the Bob and Tom Show. Bob and
13: Tom. Good morning, I'm Bill Murray in the WECT Newsroom with headlines on this Memorial Day. Your beach forecast, not a washout. Again, in Medwick says we got the threat of rain through the end of the month with plenty of sun as well. Interactive radar found on the WECT weather app if you're making plans. The beach forecast, not great today when it comes to getting in the ocean. The National Weather Service warning the risk for rip currents high through this evening. More than 24 rescues happening over the weekend. Now keep in mind, rip currents are the number one weather-related killer along the coast. Pivot Parking has got a new tool to help you find a place to park at several area beaches. It documents open spaces in real time. 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
26: For Memorial Day, warm sunshine and isolated showers and storms tending to migrate inland as the day progresses. Should snag lots of dry time overall, highs mainly middle 80s. And Monday night, some lingering showers and storms in spots. Otherwise, mostly cloudy with a chance of fog and steamy lows in the lower and middle 70s from the First Alert Forecast Center. I'm WECT Chief Meteorologist Gannon Medwick.
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0: But I'm sure before she died, she thought.
1: At what point did you see this and you said, hey, this will be a good story to read?
2: Yeah, everybody loves class rings, so we got to talk about those.
1: You know, I hawked my class ring during the first. Well, you know this. During the first gold boom in like the 80s or whatever it was. Yeah.
3: How much did you get for it? You remember?
1: I don't remember how much.
3: I hawked my first wedding ring.
1: There you go.
3: Same time.
4: I did too.
1: I like using the term hawk.
2: It's nice.
0: Well, I'm sure she probably thought this would never fall out of that guy's ass.
3: Oh, my gosh. Well, I hope she's dead.
4: That's a bad story.
0: Do you have your other ring? I wish I was dead.
1: God.
0: Do you have any of your other wedding rings? you brought it up. Don't give me the stink eye.
3: The first one, I do not. The second one, the diamond was reset. The third one, no.
1: Well, you...
3: I have the band.
1: Don't you have to keep that for the girls, right?
4: All that's left is the band of gold?
3: All that's left.
1: Free to pay, and you can't touch her.
3: But see, when you have two girls... Then who gets the, you know.
1: Well, luckily you have enough husbands to go around.
0: you can get knocked up.
1: Said the guy who's been married three times. Thank you very much.
2: That was thoughtful of you, Christy. Yeah.
1: Yeah, that's what you were doing. You have to have enough husbands for your daughter.
3: Yeah, so there they could each have a ring. Yeah.
0: What's the tradition? Are you supposed to hang on to the wedding dress?
3: Okay, so I did. Okay, they yelled at me for this too. The wedding dress that I was married in to their dad, I sold or gave it away when we moved, but I took, because I'm short, I had to have quite a bit of material cut off of it. So I saved that so that when they get married, we can use it for maybe making a bouquet or, you know, that's something. Nice. But they go, why'd you get rid of your dress? Well, it's not like they were going to wear it. I mean, let somebody else get use out of it.
0: So you've got enough fabric to make a little something.
3: Yeah, like to put, because that's the tradition, you know, maybe make a little something. I don't know what, maybe a garter or
1: I was going to say, you got any garters left? Me and Pat like good looking garters.
4: I'd like a garter.
3: Yeah. Like a garter?
4: Oh, yeah. Make a horny.
3: Do you like?
1: I like to wear a garter around my head like a sweatband.
0: Yeah, well, game worn though, right?
1: Oh, yeah, I got game worn.
3: You ever been with a woman who's wearing garters?
4: No.
1: I'm a big fan of the nude.
4: I prefer to make love to nude women.
1: Hey, here's more clothes you can put on. Nope.
3: So lingerie's not a big thing for you guys.
1: No.
2: Don't even notice it.
1: Nope.
3: That's really interesting.
2: It's fun. Really? It's fun for like 20 seconds, but I don't want the frilly umbrella. I want the drink. You know, like,
4: that's an excellent point.
2: Let me get
4: there.
2: In there.
0: That is a nice analogy.
4: That's wonderful.
1: Let me get in there. Is what he said.
2: I know.
4: I hope you're not saying that.
2: That was still with the drink.
1: Let me get in there.
2: I'm taking my straw and I'm putting it in the drink. That was bad too.
1: Horse.
4: Let me get in there.
0: You're not going to get out of this. Hey, Patty G. Did you have a high school class ring?
4: Yes.
0: Did you get one?
4: I did get one.
3: I have mine. Do you have yours?
0: No. But do you still have it?
4: I do not. I'll be darned where it is.
1: Oh, though. I'm sure your parents, there was no pawning in the Griswold home. High school class ring with your brothers and sisters?
3: No, you gave it to a girl and she never gave it back.
0: No.
3: Is there never some had one.
1: Huge plaque at the country club in Boyne Highland? Is that where your ring is?
3: Where is it?
0: First of all, it's pronounced Boyne Highlands.
1: Whatever.
3: Did you lose it swimming in Lake Michigan?
0: No, I don't.
3: Wow.
4: Skinny
3: Lake.
4: Dipping with some Muffy, Buffy, Biffy.
1: If anybody else gets this, let me know. But did you and the Kennedys and that damn Skakel kid trade high school rigs? Is that what's happening? Right.
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9: Good morning, I'm Bill Murray in the WECT Newsroom with headlines. Several Memorial Day events planned now. The ceremony at the Battleship North Carolina at 10 o'clock. For more than 60 years, they've been honoring the men and women who died serving our country. It is free to attend. In Southport, they're all set to salute our heroes this Memorial Day with the parade taking place at 10 o'clock this morning, starting at 10th Street. And in Belleville, the town and VFW are hosting an event from 4 to 6 this evening at the Belleville Riverwalk Veterans Memorial. It will include a wreath-laying ceremony and a special remembrance tribute. Your beach forecast, not a washout, but the National Weather Service warning the rip current risk is high through this evening. Keep that in mind, not necessarily the best day to be in the ocean. And Sunset Beach, the latest town now to restrict pets on the beach, not allowing it from 9 to 6 during the season. The rest of the hours, they've got to be on a leash. And the governor ordering flags at half-staff through Sunset today to honor NASCAR champ Kyle Busch. From the WECT Newsroom, I'm Bill Murray.
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18: Cape Fear weather from the Cumulus Media Weather Center.
19: For Memorial Day, warm sunshine and isolated showers and storms tending to migrate inland as the day progresses. Should snag lots of dry time overall, highs mainly middle 80s. And Monday night, some lingering showers and storms in spots. Otherwise, mostly cloudy with a chance of fog and steamy lows in the lower and middle 70s. From the First Alert Forecast Center, I'm WECT Chief Meteorologist Gannon Medwick.
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Day is a time of reflection and remembrance of the brave men and women who fought and died in the name of liberty and freedom. 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

0: Memorial Day, and you will be hearing songs like that all day today. Remember the Heroes and Sammy Hagar put the wraps on a set. It's Mackenzie, and Sammy says no matter what your position on war itself is, it's important to acknowledge the sacrifices made by our soldiers. The track, co-written by Journey's Jonathan Cain, and features vocals by Loverboy's Mike Reno on it as well. 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

0: I don't know. And Ozzy, his son Jack, said that Ozzy would be into the idea of AI avatar. It's going to be so tasteful what we are doing. Jack addressing some of the negative feedback that he and the rest of the family have received to the recently announced Ozzy AI avatar, which is coming to life through a partnership between Hyper Real. Be able to have a conversation with Ozzy, apparently answer questions as he would if he really were here. Look forward to seeing what that's all about. 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
9: For Memorial Day, warm sunshine and isolated showers and storms tending to migrate inland as the day progresses. Should snag lots of dry time overall, highs mainly middle 80s. And Monday night, some lingering showers and storms in spots. Otherwise, mostly cloudy with a chance of fog and steamy lows in the lower and middle 70s from the First Alert Forecast Center. I'm WECT Chief Meteorologist Gannon Medwick.

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Frampton Live and PB, I Love Your Way on a Monday. It's Mackenzie, the new Star Wars film, The Mandalorian, and Grogu at the top at the box office despite mixed reviews. $165 million budget brought in $82 million domestically, the lowest opening for a Disney-released Star Wars movie. Obsession at number 2, Michael down to number 3 now. The Devil Wears Prada 2 and The Sheep Detectives rounding out the top 5 movies at the box office.

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Today is Memorial Day. Take a moment to reflect on the men and women of the armed forces who paid the ultimate sacrifice for the freedoms we enjoy today. They are the true American heroes.

0: 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That one coming off of 83's Midnight Madness. 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
12: A better life with Dr. Sanjay Gupta.
13: We all know how important it is to stay active as we age, especially as we get older. But I've come to realize that for as good as people are about getting their cardio in, a lot of older folks really don't seem to be doing the recommended amount of strength training or even understand why it's so important. It helps you stay functional and therefore independent for as long as possible. Certified strength and conditioning specialist Dana Santos says a great place to start is not with dumbbells or barbells, but with your body weight, which allows you to build strength while also learning how your body moves and where your limitations exist. It also reduces the risk of overwhelming your connective tissue, which adapts more slowly than muscles as we get older. Once you're comfortable You can dial up that intensity, but do it slowly. Do it carefully. I'm Dr. Sanjay Gupta, helping you live a better life.
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0: 94.5 of the Hawk, the Port City's classic rock, Aerosmith, Angel in Sympathy for the Devil, the Stones. Today back in 95, the earliest known recording of Mick and Keith from 1961, sold at Christie's in London for $85,000. Rare quarter-inch reel-to-reel tape was of Mick and Keith performing at home with their first band in 1961. 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
3: The U.S. Treasury quietly released its official financial report for 2025. It appears by its own numbers, the U.S. government seems insolvent. It's reported that the Treasury shows about $6 trillion in assets and over $47 trillion in liabilities. Add it all up, and it looks like the U.S. owes more than $130 trillion it doesn't have. 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
6: A better life with Dr. Sanjay Gupta.
7: People have started using AI for all sorts of things, but I cannot think of an area where the stakes are higher than your health. First of all, I'll tell you this. I know doctors who have cracked some seemingly impossible cases with the help of AI, so it can be a powerful tool. But AI can also hallucinate, provide bad advice, and be just as confident when it does that. If you do decide to plug any personal medical information into one of these chatbots, you should know that while the companies that created them have robust privacy protections in place, they are not bound by HIPAA, like your healthcare provider is. Whatever the advice presented to you, take it with a degree of healthy skepticism. Always get a second opinion. And remember, if you ever experience concerning symptoms, skip the AI consult and head straight to the ER. I'm Dr. Sanjay Gupta, helping you live a better life.
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14: Cape Fear weather from the Cumulus Media Weather Center.
15: For the rest of your Memorial Day, warm, humid, and breezy with isolated downpours and stray storms possible. A high risk of rip currents for east-facing beaches and a moderate risk for south-facing beaches. Have a safe day. Highs mainly middle 80s. And middle and upper 80s, the target for a back-to-work Tuesday by way of the 70s. First thing from the First Alert Forecast Center, I'm WECT Chief Meteorologist Gannon Medwick.

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0: in the bush.
1: No More Tears in Aussie. That is the fifth song and title track to his 1991 album. Jack Osbourne addressing some of the negative feedback that the family have gotten following the recently announced Aussie AI avatar, which is coming to life. Jack says it's going to be tasteful what we're doing, and Aussie would have been into it. It's Mackenzie. Happy Monday. It is a holiday weekend. Today's a holiday, federal holiday. No banks, no mail will be delivered, no school, and a lot of people traveling over the weekend. 45 million, and everybody is coming back today.

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Today, we honor our fallen heroes, the brave men and women of the armed forces who gave their lives for our country. We reflect on that sacrifice and the freedoms they provide us. Today is Memorial Day.

0: Yes, so many hits. You're going to be busy on this Dancing Awards tour. There's one for you. A top 10 hit, R-O-C-K in the USA, Mellencamp on this Memorial Day. Also Peter Gabriel and In Your Eyes. He's releasing a new song, Next Full Moon, which is on the 31st. 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

0: Sweet Child of Mine from Guns N' Roses on a Monday. The Spurs and Thunder will play their conference finals game tomorrow. That series is tied at 2-2. Tonight, you got the Knicks and the Cavaliers, and the Cavaliers had better win one tonight. The Knicks are leading that series 3-0. Game 4 tonight on ESPN.
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17: Cape Fear Weather from the Brunswick County Government Weather Center.
18: For the rest of your Memorial Day, warm, humid, and breezy with isolated downpours and stray storms possible. A high risk of rip currents for east-facing beaches and a moderate risk for south-facing beaches. Have a safe day. Highs mainly middle 80s and middle and upper 80s. The target for a back-to-work Tuesday by way of the 70s. First thing from the First Alert Forecast Center, I'm WECT Chief Meteorologist Gannon Medwick.
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Kiss Live with rock and roll all night and party every day. A grandma just set a crowd surfing world record after becoming the oldest person to crowd surf at a concert, 99 years old. She achieved the benchmark after crowd surfing on a type of flat surface during a performance at Kid Rock's first Rock the Country concert. This was back on May 2nd. They call her Gangster Granny, and her grandson has accumulated a massive following on social media thanks to his videos with Gangster Granny. 4 million on Instagram and 25 million on TikTok.

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Oh, it's a great Monday so far. It's Mackenzie. We are inside a long set. A lot of people traveling over the holiday weekend. Everybody coming home today.

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Today is Memorial Day.

0: Def Leppard and Hello America. That's from their debut On Through the Night. The lyrics and title are about the fantasies the band had about touring in America. It's Mackenzie Memorial Day today. Today we honor our soldiers. And it is a federal holiday, so a lot of things are closed. The banks are closed. There's no mail being delivered and no school.
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8: Colleague of mine was telling me the other day about how their Instagram feed is filled with videos, most of them kind of funny, about how grandparents and friends tend to bulldoze new parents out of the way to get to see their baby. As a dad of three daughters, I know how life really does become all about them the moment those kids are born. But I also know parents are still people, too, who need their own attention beyond being mom or dad. And moms, in particular in those early years, can feel especially invisible in the eyes of other people. So what can you do to stop contributing to what is known as maternal invisibility? Women we spoke to said these two things were the most helpful. When people stopped to ask how they could best support them, number one, or when they took the initiative to handle certain tasks that obviously needed to be done. I'm Dr. Sanjay Gupta, helping you live a better life.
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0: City's classic rock, Shake It Up in the Cars. Kyle Busch passing Thursday. The severe illness, pneumonia that progressed into sepsis, just 41 years old. A ceremony, moment of silence held yesterday before the Coca-Cola 600. The entire family was there. The moment that will melt your heart, that was when Brexton Busch, the 11-year-old son of Kyle, was hugged by Owen Larson, the 11-year-old son of NASCAR champion Kyle Larson. Check it out online. It's Mackenzie. You can stream The Hawk through your smart speaker. 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
14: For the rest of your Memorial Day, warm, humid, and breezy with isolated downpours and stray storms possible. A high risk of rip currents for east-facing beaches and a moderate risk for south-facing beaches. Have a safe day. Highs mainly middle 80s. And middle and upper 80s, the target for a back-to-work Tuesday by way of the 70s. First thing from the First Alert Forecast Center, I'm WECT Chief Meteorologist Gannon Medwick.
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Cherry Pie and Warrant, 1990 lead single from the album of the same name. The song became a top 10 hit in the U.S., the quintessential hair metal anthem. And that song was actually a late inclusion on the band's second album, which they were going to call originally Uncle Tom's Cabin. And that song was inspired by Def Leppard's Pour Some Sugar on Me, which also happened to be a last-minute addition to their Hysteria album. That song, Warrant's Cherry Pie, written down on a pizza box, which is now on display in the Hard Rock Cafe in Florida.

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play all these great tunes for you. After all, there's no I in music. Oh, wait, there is an I in music. Yeah, hang on, there's also a you. Okay, okay. We play all these great tunes for us. 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

Inside Longstead on this Monday is Memorial Day. A lot of people traveling, a lot of people coming home. Today, it's Mackenzie with you two, and I will follow.

Today is Memorial Day. Take a moment to reflect on the men and women of the armed forces who paid the ultimate sacrifice for the freedoms we enjoy today. They are the true American heroes.

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3: 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Oh, good morning, Mr. Tyler. Going down?

0: Love in an Elevator and Aerosmith. Also Money from Pink Floyd's Dark Side of the Moon. Today, 67, Pink Floyd appeared at a spring holiday barn dance in Wales. Pink Floyd's longtime saxophonist Dick Perry sadly passed away on Friday. During his career, he appeared as a session musician with Pink Floyd on so many songs, Money and Us and Them, Wish You Were Here, Shine On You Crazy Diamond, and more. On Facebook, David Gilmour paid tribute to his friend, said since he was 17, he's played in bands with Dick on saxophone, including Pink Floyd. His feel and tone make his saxophone playing unmistakable. Dick Perry passing at 83.
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2: A better life with Dr. Sanjay Gupta.
3: 20 years ago, the average attention span was about 2.5 minutes. Today, it's just 47 seconds. Pretty disconcerting. That's according to new research out of UC Irvine. But really, this isn't our fault, at least not entirely. We can blame technology and the world around us. Attention, it turns out, is not an unlimited resource. You only have so much of it to give. Start paying more attention to what times of the day you seem to be at your mental peak. Try to knock out the more complicated stuff during that time. It's also important to take breaks every so often so you can more easily lock in when you're trying to concentrate. One expert said, even trying to visualize where you want to end your day with everything all wrapped up or with tons left to do. That can act as a real motivator. I'm Dr. Sanjay Gupta, helping you live a better life.
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5: For the rest of your Memorial Day, warm, humid, and breezy with isolated downpours and stray storms possible, a high risk of rip currents for east-facing beaches and a moderate risk for south-facing beaches. Have a safe day. Highs mainly middle 80s and middle and upper 80s. The target for a back-to-work Tuesday by way of the 70s. First thing from the First Alert Forecast Center, I'm WECT Chief Meteorologist Gannon Medwick.
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Take it easy on the Eagles on a Monday. Top five movies at the box office over the weekend. The Mandalorian and Grogu, number one, 82 million. Followed by Obsession, Michael, The Devil Wears Prada 2, and The Sheep Detectives hanging in there. Rounding out the top five movies. This is Mackenzie. I'm out. Have a great Monday.

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0: Linda Ronstadt with Back in the USA. 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
21: How often do you stop to wonder whether you should share something that's revealing, maybe even embarrassing, with a partner, a friend, or even your boss? In her new book called Revealing, The Underrated Power of Oversharing, behavioral scientist Leslie John says doing just that can help you deepen relationships that are vital to your life. We need people to trust us in order to get things like love, friendship, and career success. That's what she told us. When you make yourself vulnerable by revealing something sensitive, it does make other people trust you. In turn, when you ask someone to reveal something about themselves, showing that interest will generally lead someone to like you more. Why? Because people like to be asked about themselves, she says. It also signals that they are discriminating and choosy, but in a good way. I'm Dr. Sanjay Gupta, helping you live a better life.
22: Your business grow.
0: Dan here. Hope you're doing well on this Memorial Day. Right now, Boston with peace of mind.

0: Rainbow is Street of Dreams on 94.5 The Hawk, the Port City's classic rock. And the Indianapolis 500 had the closest finish in its history yesterday, 0.023 seconds, separating first and second place. Felix Rosenquist with the win. And you know it was a good race because I even went crazy at the end of the race, and I'm not a huge auto racing guy. I watch some of the big races, and I was jumping up and down and kind of sweating a bit on that final lap. Get a little nervous, like, oh, that's a risky move. Check out Sweet Deals with 94.5 The Hawk, where you can purchase half-price certificates, there are restaurants and attractions, and a whole lot more. 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
2: I know we have this salt problem, but could we seriously figure out why the air conditioner kicks on at 812 every single day? 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
11: For the rest of your Memorial Day, warm, humid, and breezy with isolated downpours and stray storms possible. A high risk of rip currents for east-facing beaches and a moderate risk for south-facing beaches. Have a safe day. Highs mainly middle 80s. And middle and upper 80s, the target for a back-to-work Tuesday by way of the 70s. First thing from the First Alert Forecast Center, I'm WECT Chief Meteorologist Gannon Medwick.
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Guns N' Roses and You Could Be Mine. Song that was featured on the soundtrack to the movie Terminator 2, which outside of being a great action movie, was also a movie that had a great soundtrack. And I saw an article not too long ago that said, was Terminator 2 the greatest summer movie of all time? I don't know if I'd say it's the greatest of all time. It's definitely in the conversation. I mean, great movie, had a really good plot, great action sequences, sounded great, wasn't a bunch of computer-generated slop in all the action sequences, so it might be the greatest.

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Day is a time of reflection and remembrance of the brave men and women who fought and died in the name of liberty and freedom. 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

0: Sammy Hagar and Remember the Heroes, the song we play in memory of those we honor on Memorial Day. You know what personalizes it a bit for me is both my grandfathers served in World War II, and they did not fall in their service. They're not who we're remembering today. But I had a thought when I was young that it could have been them. You know, and I knew how many people my grandfathers interacted with and how full their lives were. And that was when I realized that the people who gave that ultimate sacrifice, they weren't just names and dates. They were, you know, they were people. They had friends, they had family, they had hopes, they had dreams. And that's why their sacrifice was so great, because they're these heroes, yes, but they were also these everyday people. And that's why we need to remember them on Memorial Day.
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0: Rush with subdivisions. And you can finally add a new address to your Google account without losing your data, which is important because a lot of us made really stupid Gmail addresses. 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And the reason it does is because when I made it 20 years ago or whatever, I was a young man in my 20s and I didn't care if people knew my birth year. Now, maybe I'd rather not share that information in my first correspondence with everybody in the world.
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4: Cape Fear weather from the Cumulus Media Weather Center.
5: A few isolated showers and storms are possible throughout the night. Otherwise, we'll see variably to mostly cloudy skies. Overnight lows mainly in the 70s. The chance for fog banks early on tomorrow. Otherwise, throughout your Tuesday, plenty of dry time. A few pop-up showers and storms possible into the afternoon and evening. And highs will stay toasty in the upper 80s. From the WECT First Alert Forecast Center, I'm meteorologist Ella Tansey.
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Van Halen and Ain't Talking About Love. You know, that song's seen as a great Van Halen classic, and it is, but it wasn't initially so great in David Lee Roth's mind. When he wrote the song, he didn't actually share it with the rest of the band for about a year. And he said initially he intended it as more of a punk rock parody. He said it was going to be a stupid thing to us, just two chords. Didn't end up sounding punk, but that was the intention. So I guess a happy accident on that one.

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Simmons has got some big hair. And Steven Tyler's got some big hair. But they've got nothing on the hair of the dog. It's kind of hairy any way you look at it, but rock and roll's got you covered. 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

Today, it is Memorial Day. Take a moment to reflect on the men and women of the armed forces who paid the ultimate sacrifice for the freedoms we enjoy today. They are the true American heroes.

0: Night Ranger, and You Can Still Rock in America, part of our in-memory theme as we honor those who gave their lives in service to our country. 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
0: Hey, it's Dan. Right now, let's hear a great one from Derek and the Dominoes. This is Layla.

0: Balls on 94.5 The Hawk. And actor Idris Elba said despite years of rumors, he was never actually in the running to play James Bond. I think he might be too famous to play James Bond. You know how you go to a Tom Cruise movie and half the time you don't even know what his character's name is? You're just like, yep, there's Tom Cruise. You don't really escape into the fictional dream. So I'd kind of like them to cast an unknown as James Bond. So you can get to know the guy as James Bond as opposed to sitting there and thinking, yep, there's Idris Elba. 94.5 The Hawk celebrates our great community, and we're taking your nominations for the Heroes of Healthcare Awards. 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
10: Making sure your kids get enough sleep. It's one of the most important things you can do for them as a parent, and yet it's often overlooked. Not only does sleep in the early years set the stage for mental and physical health, it also creates the foundation for how one sleeps later in life. That's according to the National Sleep Foundation. Now, that organization recommends 14 to 17 hours a night for newborns, 12 to 15 for infants, 11 to 14 for toddlers, 10 to 13 for preschoolers, and 9 to 11 for school-aged children. When it's age appropriate, start by talking to your kids about why sleep is important. It helps their body grow, helps their brains learn, helps their mood stay steady. Don't underestimate the importance of a routine. You can even narrate what you're doing step by step to help them along the way. I'm Dr. Sanjay Gupta, helping you live a better life.
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9: Cape Fear weather from the Cumulus Media Weather Center.
10: A few isolated showers and storms are possible throughout the night. Otherwise, we'll see variably to mostly cloudy skies. Overnight lows mainly in the 70s. The chance for fog banks early on tomorrow. Otherwise, throughout your Tuesday, plenty of dry time. A few pop-up showers and storms possible into the afternoon and evening. And highs will stay toasty in the upper 80s. From the WECT First Alert Forecast Center, I'm meteorologist Ella Tansey.
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Tom Petty and Into the Great Wide Open. Former NFL player Jason Kelce said he's worried the NFL is ruining its most valuable asset, which is Sunday football, by putting games on throughout the week. And I'm okay with the games being on throughout the week. I actually like watching them. What I don't like is when it feels like the primetime games are taking all the good games and Sunday's just the leftovers, which it has felt like that a few times.

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Pink Floyd with another Brick in the Wall. Dan here. And in a few minutes, I want to tell you how today's holiday wasn't always a holiday. Right now, let's hear from Bruce Springsteen, Dancing in the Dark.

Today, we honor our fallen heroes, the brave men and women of the armed forces who gave their lives for our country. We reflect on that sacrifice and the freedoms they provide us. Today is Memorial Day.

0: John Mellencamp with ROCK in the USA. Part of our Memorial Day theme to honor the heroes who gave their lives in service to our country. Did you know, by the way, Memorial Day wasn't a federal holiday until 1971? I actually did not know that. So initially, Memorial Day began when people were honoring those who had passed in the Civil War, and it evolved to all the American wars. And even though there were local and state holidays commemorating it, it wasn't a federal holiday until 1971. But regardless of its status, it's the right thing to do to remember and honor those who gave their lives in service to our country.
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0: Phil Collins in Take Me Home. And we got a big update from Phil Collins just a few days back. So he said he will not be performing at the Rock and Roll Hall of Fame induction ceremony this year. And Phil is going in as a solo artist, so he's not going to perform there. But he did say he would contemplate future live performances. And his quote was, "I'm healthier now than I have been for quite a while." And yet, last we heard from Phil Collins, he didn't want to perform at all because his health was making it too much of a challenge. So now at least the door is open. That's good news from Phil Collins.
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9: A few isolated showers and storms are possible throughout the night. Otherwise, we'll see variably to mostly cloudy skies. Overnight lows mainly in the 70s. The chance for fog banks early on tomorrow. Otherwise, throughout your Tuesday, plenty of dry time. A few pop-up showers and storms possible into the afternoon and evening. And highs will stay toasty in the upper 80s. From the WECT First Alert Forecast Center, I'm meteorologist Ella Tansey.
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1: 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It's time to get your rock on with Steve Gorman and April Rose. It's Steve Gorman Rocks. Welcome to the show.
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0: I certainly was in the right.
1: Yes, definitely. Like, he was cruising for bruising.
2: Money on Steve Gorman Rocks from Pink Floyd. They say your health is your wealth. Your emotional health is just as important as your physical health. And there's a new theory floating around. It's called the seven friends theory. It says people should have seven friends for a really emotionally healthy life. One is a friend you've known since childhood. Two is a friend who makes you laugh even when times get tough. Three is a friend you can talk to or not for years, but you always pick it right up as if no time has passed. Four is a friend you can say anything at all to without judgment. Five is a friend who feels like a brother or sister. Six is a friend you cannot imagine living without. And seven is a friend who will always listen to your relationship problems. I have like four friends, but they cover all of those. I don't need seven different people to do the work of three or four people, do I? I mean, I have a lot of buddies. I got a lot of acquaintances. But friends? Seven? 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
9: How often do you stop to wonder whether you should share something that's revealing, maybe even embarrassing, with a partner, a friend, or even your boss? In her new book called Revealing, The Underrated Power of Oversharing, behavioral scientist Leslie John says doing just that can help you deepen relationships that are vital to your life. We need people to trust us in order to get things like love, friendship, and career success. That's what she told us. When you make yourself vulnerable by revealing something sensitive, it does make other people trust you. In turn, when you ask someone to reveal something about themselves, showing that interest will generally lead someone to like you more. Why? Because people like to be asked about themselves, she says. It also signals that they are discriminating and choosy, but in a good way. I'm Dr. Sanjay Gupta, helping you live a better life.
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10: A better life with Dr. Sanjay Gupta.
11: Breast cancer is the most common cancer among women in the world. And according to a new study out of the University of Washington School of Medicine, an estimated 3.5 million cases a year are expected by 2050. Now, the good news is we've gotten so much better at screening, earlier detection, and cutting-edge treatments in many countries, including here in the United States. But even here in America, Black women have a death rate from breast cancer that is 40% higher than white women, a disparity that exists despite our world-class treatment infrastructure. So what can you do to lower your risk? Eat less red meat? Try your best to manage your blood sugar and your weight? Exercise is really important. Cut back on drinking, quit smoking. And remember this, you should start getting mammograms. At what age? 40. That's when you should start. I'm Dr. Sanjay Gupta, helping you live a better life.
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